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0: 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I remember feeling so forlorn.
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only the 2000s, all weekend long on the Alt-98.7 Memorial Day 2K weekend. I'm Alessandra, and if the 2000s had a signature scent, I think it would be a cross between Circuit City, remember that, Hollister cologne, and maybe that new gadget smell, you know, the new flip phone. Oh, I could live in that. Am I weird? Maybe. Alt-98.7.

0: 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The only marathon I did before this was a marathon of weed and cupcakes.
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3: 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If you had one shot or one opportunity to seize everything you ever wanted in one moment, would you capture it?

2000s all weekend long. It's the Memorial Day 2K. 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

take my hand and come with me, because you look so fine that I really wanna make you mine. 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

We are playing the goodies, the oldies, and maybe the songs you forgot about from the 2000s on the Alt 98.7 Memorial Day 2K weekend. I'm Alessandra. Thanks so much for hanging out with me today. It's already almost 6 p.m. They're going to kick me out of here, but you get more music from the best decade ever all weekend long. That's through Monday night, so keep it here. Keep us at the party. Annoy your neighbors. I will catch you tomorrow at 6 p.m. It is Alt 98.7. Ciao.

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1987's Memorial Day 2K is the marathon you've been training for since the year 2000. Running. Like that hot dog that no one's watching on the grill? We're bursting at the seams with juicy bangers to blast your summer into the stratosphere.

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3: Unsettled conditions continue across the west today with scattered showers lingering over parts of California and occasional rain in the Pacific Northwest. Highs there stay mainly in the 50s. In the mountains, the Sierra and portions of the Rockies could see light snow as cooler air filters south through the region. Across the Midwest, clouds mix with sunshine as temperatures hold near seasonal levels. Chicago reaches the mid-40s this afternoon while Minneapolis stays slightly cooler with lingering cloud cover. The plains remain mostly dry with light winds and sunshine stretching from Kansas north into Nebraska and the Dakotas. Farther east, warmer air spreads from the eastern U.S., bringing mild conditions to many areas. Along the east coast, partly sunny skies push New York and Boston into the mid to upper 50s. The southeast enjoys spring-like warmth, with Atlanta in the low 70s and Miami approaching 80 degrees under bright skies today. That's your national forecast. I'm Chris Powers.
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6: Unsettled conditions continue across the west today with scattered showers lingering over parts of California and occasional rain in the Pacific Northwest. Highs there stay mainly in the 50s. In the mountains, the Sierra and portions of the Rockies could see light snow as cooler air filters south through the region. Across the Midwest, clouds mix with sunshine as temperatures hold near seasonal levels. Chicago reaches the mid-40s this afternoon while Minneapolis stays slightly cooler with lingering cloud cover. The plains remain mostly dry with light winds and sunshine stretching from Kansas north into Nebraska and the Dakotas. Farther east, warmer air spreads from the eastern U.S., bringing mild conditions to many areas. Along the east coast, partly sunny skies push New York and Boston into the mid to upper 50s. The southeast enjoys spring-like warmth, with Atlanta in the low 70s and Miami approaching 80 degrees under bright skies today. That's your national forecast. I'm Chris Powers.
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3: 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You're out of order. You're out of order. Five, two, three, five.
4: One. Out of order with Stryker.
5: Yeah, what's going on, everybody? Welcome to the show. It is Ted Stryker. Hope you're having a great Memorial Day weekend. No days off for me. I'm so ready to play for you the top 20 songs in the nation, 100% out of order. If you missed it last week, Drag Path from 21 Pilots was number one. Will they do it for a second week in a row? You're going to find out. I'm also going to play you some new music from Portugal the Man and Cigarettes After Sex as we kick it all off with a former number one, now in at number five. Yellow Card, Good Charlotte, Bedroom Posters is out of order.

I'm not a wine guy. I can't tell you the difference between a Merlot and a Pinot Noir, but I do know there's a music festival in Napa wine country this weekend. Bottle Rock, everybody knows Bottle Rock. Somber, he's one of the headliners, and that was Homewrecker in at number 12 on Out of Order. My name is Ted Stryker. It's not just the top 20 songs. I love playing you the coolest new artists like Chloe Slater. She's from England, 23 years old. This is called Ugly, and it's a bonus on Out of Order.

0: I got the best job in the world. I talk on the radio, I interview rock stars, I play you cool new music every weekend, and I'm in my guest bedroom. How about that? Hey, that was Chloe Slater and her song called Ugly. Thank you for listening. My name is Ted Stryker. On the way, I got tunes from Death Cab and Weezer as the countdown of the top 20 songs in the nation continues out of order.
1: You are out of order!
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Coming in at number 9, Death Cab for Cuties, Riptides on Out of Order. That was for Adam Londy here in Los Angeles, who loves that song. My name is Ted Stryker. Every weekend, same time, same place. Top 20 songs as I now play you the 19th biggest song, Dying to Love from Bad

Creeping up to number four, a song that won't go away. Weezer is like 40 years old, that song. And it's an awesome tune. Go Away, Weezer is out of order at number four, and I'm Stryker, ready to play you a cool band that needs to be on your radar, Mother. And I love this song. So the band is from the UK. This tune features Jamie from the band The Kills. My Love from Mother is out of order.

0: It's noisy. It's kind of trippy. Not Your Partner. 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Coming up, you guys, I got music from The Strokes and Switchfoot. Plus, do 21 Pilots still have the number one song in the nation? You're going to find out soon on Out of Order.
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26: Out of order. 18.

That's a new band that's starting to blow up, and I love that song. It's called Self Aware from Temper City, in at number 18. How about that? They've cracked the top 20. My name is Ted Stryker in my guest bedroom in LA, and look at this. There's been a change at the top of our chart. Last week, 21 Pilots was number one. Now Drag Path from 21 Pilots is number three on Out of Order. Wow.

band Going Shopping from the Strokes is in at number 11, out of order. I'm Stryker. Next up, a great band that I believe is a little bit underrated, Switchfoot. Songs like Meant to Live and Dare You to Move. I just saw them at Beach Life Festival a couple weeks ago. The new one, Absolution. This is Switchfoot, a bonus on Out of Order.

0: Now, Switchfoot, they're going to put out their 13th studio album next month. 13! Hats off to those guys. What a great career. That was Absolution. New song on Out of Order. My name is Ted Stryker. That's how you find me on Instagram. DM me. You're sitting around. You got the three-day weekend. You got a pool, a barbecue, and the music going. Ted Stryker Instagram. We're going to take a very fast break. Still to come, I got music from All American Rejects and Dexter and the Moon Rocks as Out of Order rolls on.
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13: Unsettled conditions continue across the West today with scattered showers lingering over parts of California and occasional rain in the Pacific Northwest. Highs there stay mainly in the 50s. In the mountains, the Sierra and portions of the Rockies could see light snow as cooler air filters south through the region. Across the Midwest, clouds mix with sunshine as temperatures hold near seasonal levels. Chicago reaches the mid-40s this afternoon, while Minneapolis stays slightly cooler with lingering cloud cover. The plains remain mostly dry with light winds and sunshine stretching from Kansas north into Nebraska and the Dakotas. Farther east, warmer air spreads from the eastern U.S., bringing mild conditions to many areas. Along the east coast, partly sunny skies push New York and Boston into the mid to upper 50s. The southeast enjoys spring-like warmth, with Atlanta in the low 70s and Miami approaching 80 degrees under bright skies today. That's your national forecast. I'm Chris Powers.
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3: This is Out of Order.
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3: 13.

Making the jump up to number 13, Julia Wolf with her song In My Room on Out of Order. I'm Stryker. What the heck is going on? Wherever you are, whatever you're doing, thanks for making this Mixed Up Countdown show part of your long weekend. Now, the sixth biggest song is called Freaking Out from Dexter and the Moonrocks.

Landing at number 17, a band that has been on the show. I've interviewed Tyson Ritter right here in my guest bedroom. All American Rejects, get this, number 17, and it is Stryker. I want to jump in the DeLorean. 1.21 gigawatts. We're going back 20 years to 2006. The Miami Heat were about to win the title. The Da Vinci Code, the movie, dominating the box office. And this song was on an incredible run at the top of our chart. 14 weeks at number one. Danny California, Chili Peppers, Throwback Bonus, Out of Order.

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Look at Sublime right there. So that's their latest song, Until the Sun Explodes, and it's all the way up to number two this weekend on Out of Order. Good job to those guys. It is Stryker every weekend. Yes, even three-day weekends. I'm right here playing you the best songs in the country. In at number 20, It Takes Two from Jutes.

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They have a huge summer tour coming up. I'm excited to see those guys in concert. And this next band will be the opener at a bunch of those shows. Portugal the Man. We love these dudes. This is the new one, Angoon. Portugal the Man is a bonus on Out of Order.

0: Portugal the Band put on an incredible show. I've been going to see them what feels like 15 to 20 years, and they're going to tour with Muse this summer, including a stop at the Hollywood Bowl. Angoon, New Portugal the Man, and I'm Stryker. On the way, The Last Dinner Party and Dirty Heads, and we are getting so close to the number one song in the nation, Out of Order.
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0: Here we go. It's time for the Striker 420. My chance to put the coolest new music on your radar today. It's an amazing group you might already know. Cigarettes After Sex, okay? They're from Texas, El Paso, Texas. They already have 4 songs with over 1 billion streams on Spotify. They dropped a new tune. I can't stop listening to it. Twizzler. Cigarettes After Sex for the Striker 420 on Out of Order.

0: It's Memorial Day weekend. You're kicking back. You're listening to Dirty Heads on your radio or smart speaker. Life is good, right? One of those days in at number 10 on Out of Order. And thank you for listening. My name is Ted Stryker. Find me on Instagram. Shout out to you. Same time, same place. So I mentioned it earlier. 21 Pilots no longer have the number one song. So who's at the top of our chart? You're going to find out next.
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We are moments away from crowning a brand new number one song. First, I'll play you the 15th biggest song from Cannons. This is called Starlight.

Starlight Cannons, number 15 on Out of Order. And with that, I've played you the 19 biggest songs in the nation, plus some awesome bonus tunes. Let's do it. It's time to reveal your brand new number one song, and it goes to Young the Giant. Let's go. Congratulations to the guys. Different Kind of Love, Young the Giant, takes the top spot on Out of Order.

0: Young the Giant have been doing this for around 15 years. In that time, they've had 4 songs reach our top 5. But today, for the first time in their history, Young the Giant has hit number 1. Congratulations to those guys. That was Different Kind of Love on Out of Order. I'm Stryker, and that almost does it for me.
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0: 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Ted Stryker. That's me, Ted Stryker. My executive producer is the incredible Corey Irwin. And we're going to be back next week, if they let us, with the top 20 songs in the nation. Until then, you have been out of order.
2: 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Oh, now I got nothing left. 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

0: 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Like that hot dog that no one's watching on the grill? 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

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Like that hot dog that no one's watching on the grill? We're bursting at the seams with juicy bangers to blast your summer into the stratosphere.

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0: 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That's kind of cool.
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8: Unsettled conditions continue across the West today, with scattered showers lingering over parts of California and occasional rain in the Pacific Northwest. Highs there stay mainly in the 50s. In the mountains, the Sierra and portions of the Rockies could see light snow as cooler air filters south through the region. Across the Midwest, clouds mix with sunshine as temperatures hold near seasonal levels. Chicago reaches the mid-40s this afternoon, while Minneapolis stays slightly cooler with lingering cloud cover. The plains remain mostly dry, with light winds and sunshine stretching from Kansas north into Nebraska and the Dakotas. Farther east, warmer air spreads from the eastern U.S., bringing mild conditions to many areas. Along the east coast, partly sunny skies push New York and Boston into the mid to upper 50s. The southeast enjoys spring-like warmth, with Atlanta in the low 70s and Miami approaching 80 degrees under bright skies today. That's your national forecast. I'm Chris Powers.
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0: 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Yeah. Our tribute to the era that gave us Furbies and Emos. Which surely was no coincidence.
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Like that hot dog that no one's watching on the grill? 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
4: Unsettled conditions continue across the West today with scattered showers lingering over parts of California and occasional rain in the Pacific Northwest. Highs there stay mainly in the 50s. In the mountains, the Sierra and portions of the Rockies could see light snow as cooler air filters south through the region. Across the Midwest, clouds mix with sunshine as temperatures hold near seasonal levels. Chicago reaches the mid-40s this afternoon, while Minneapolis stays slightly cooler with lingering cloud cover. The plains remain mostly dry with light winds and sunshine stretching from Kansas north into Nebraska and the Dakotas. Farther east, warmer air spreads from the eastern U.S., bringing mild conditions to many areas. Along the east coast, partly sunny skies push New York and Boston into the mid to upper 50s. The southeast enjoys spring-like warmth, with Atlanta in the low 70s and Miami approaching 80 degrees under bright skies today. That's your national forecast. I'm Chris Powers.
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Like that hot dog that no one's watching on the grill? 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
1: 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You too. But hey, tune in. 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

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We're bursting at the seams with juicy bangers to blast your summer into the stratosphere.

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0: this weekend. We're running a marathon. 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
1: 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You too. But hey, tune in. We're going to give you a chance to go on Sublime's Reef Madness Cruise that they're doing to the Bahamas in November. 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
5: 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And then we got Bort and Menchie in the Woody Show production department. Dumbass Tyler is here. Thank you for being here and giving us some of your valuable time today. Many ways to be a part of the Woody Show. You can call in 877-44-WOODY, which after the show becomes the after-hours voicemail. 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
6: Yeah. Yep.
5: So, Greg, this is for you.
6: Yeah, oh, thank you.
5: So, this is when you get pulled over by a cop. You're likely to be hit with a few trick questions because you know these pigs.
6: Oh, yeah. They want to trick
5: now,
6: you.
5: Now, I don't feel that way about cops. Just for any police officers listening, I am a supporter of the cops. I'm trying to speak to Greg in a language he understands because Greg is a cop hater.
11: Greg probably won't hear these questions because he's busy screaming at them and calling them.
6: Yeah, exactly, which is what I do.
5: Anyway, the goal of these questions is to trap you into saying something that'll get you to admit guilt.
6: Do you know why I pulled you over?
5: Whatever you're about to be accused of. So these are all things from a retired FBI agent. And he's got about 300,000 followers on TikTok. His name is Steve Lazarus. And he was posting about three of these questions and their purpose and explained how you should respond.
9: Okay.
5: So this is helpful stuff. This is like educational stuff.
6: Yeah, for sure.
5: Okay. So the first one is, where are you going or where are you coming from?
6: None of your business.
9: Did you answer that?
5: I've always, hey, so where are you on your way to?
6: Work or home.
5: Whatever it is.
6: Yeah, work.
5: So this is a way to trap you into admitting that you were at a bar or a party or some other event that they might have then probable cause for a potential DUI hookup.
6: I'm on my way to the liquor store because I ran out.
11: does he tell us what the good answer would be then?
5: So the best play is to say, I'd rather not answer that.
9: Oh, which doesn't that, can do that?
11: Are you hiding something?
5: Well, you can do that. You could say whatever.
6: But I thought they changed the law that they can't. They have to tell you immediately why they pulled you over.
9: I think you're right. You don't have to play a guessing game.
6: Yeah.
5: Okay. So I know there are some laws like that on the books some places. That's not all places, but it's pretty funny, man. You talk to any person, especially you watch on the text as we're talking about this. People will text in. Everybody's a lawyer all of a sudden.
9: Right.
5: Yeah. Did you know? Did you know?
11: All I got to do is show my driver's license on the inside of my window. I don't have to roll it down more than 3 inches.
9: Say I'm a traveler.
5: Did you know that if a cop is on the side of the road doing a speed trap, he's required to have his headlights on and have the car no more than a 45 degree angle to the direction of traffic? And if he didn't, you're not able to, you know, be issued a ticket.
6: You're totally right. People will text that. But there was a recent thing where cops have to tell you why they pulled
5: you over. In some states. That's what I'm saying. That's not a rule.
11: So don't tell it to every state.
5: And everywhere.
10: I will say when it comes to cops, sometimes they have a pre-idea of what's going on. I got pulled over in the middle of the night on my way to work because I was working like an overnight shift, and they pulled me over, came at me from both sides with flashlights and were like, where are you driving? Or, you know, where are you driving to? And I was like, I'm going to work. And they were like, what? You're coming from a bar? And I was like,
9: what?
10: No.
9: What?
10: I mean, they literally said that back to me.
6: What?
10: And I was
6: maybe
10: to work.
5: Maybe they heard like you were on your way from work and they thought you were working at like the club or something.
10: Right. Yeah. Oh, maybe.
5: You know,
10: yeah,
5: like
10: but
5: the strip
10: strange.
5: Club.
9: You still had all that glitter in your hair.
5: Yeah. All right. So the other question. So these are the three trick questions used during traffic stops. Again, this is this retired FBI agent. He's helping people out on TikTok and going over some of these questions, what the purpose is, how you should respond. So the where are you going? Where are you coming from? You're just supposed to say, I'd rather not answer that, which to me sounds more.
7: Oh my God, that sounds so incriminating.
5: Which to me sounds more guilty than the
7: FBI. Yeah.
5: All right. Question number two. Do you know why I stopped you?
9: That. Right,
6: you so, tell me. That's
5: again,
6: your job.
5: This is just an easy way
11: there it is.
5: To get you to admit guilt for whatever you think you might have done. And so, like, I know when I've been pulled over, I've said, you know what? I wasn't paying attention. Speeding, maybe.
9: Could be anything.
5: But I blew a stop sign.
6: I know that much.
5: But I can't tell you. In any kind of concrete way.
7: I have no idea. I was driving the speed limit, paying attention to everything. So
5: because my uncle was a cop in the town that I grew up in, and he always told me that when you get pulled over, he goes, the cooler that you are, the more calm that you are, and the more forthcoming that you are. Like a lot of times, they don't want to bother with it either. You know, so like if you get unless you're doing something crazy, like if you're going like 60 and a 25, you're probably done for. But if you were going like 45 and a 25, maybe, you know, you could be like, I was just in a rush.
10: Just be a girl.
5: And I have found that a lot of times, like I very rarely gotten a ticket. I've gotten a ticket before, but very rare. I'm always super chill, super calm. I always remember what my uncle told me. But do you know why I stopped you? You just say no and you leave it at that.
9: Yeah.
5: You don't say anything outside that. Just simply
6: no.
5: No.
6: No, I do not.
5: Number three. Would you mind if I took a quick look inside your car?
9: 100% I mind.
5: So the officer here is just testing your level of stupidity.
9: Yeah.
6: Oh, I know what my answer would be. Oh, why? Do you want to see how clean it is?
11: Forget it. I have actually turned down this question at one point, and they brought out drug dogs and everything. I was let go.
5: It's not to say that it's going to be quick. To Seabass's point, they're going to run you through the ring.
6: That's when they plant the cocaine.
9: Right.
7: Oh. Because I was about to say, if you have like nothing in your car, like go ahead.
10: Yeah, that's never happened to me though. So, Seabass, is there a reason that you got
5: because you're
10: that
5: white
10: level?
5: And a female.
7: Yeah,
10: that's why it's not happened. Seems to have escalated.
11: No, my reason was very specific. It was in Florida, and I had. Do you guys remember when that church was going to burn those Korans, like in 2012?
5: Oh yeah,
11: I went down there.
6: Oh,
11: and I had the joke was I'm gonna. Pretend to burn a crayon. I didn't burn a crayon.
5: But they were crayons.
11: Didn't even think of that.
5: See, we did that on our show.
6: Oh, yeah, yeah.
5: When that was going on, that was the bit on our show. Rizzuto and I, my buddy Rizzuto, we were doing the morning show together. And we said, hey, tomorrow morning, like, they're not the only ones that can do it. We're going to burn. And we said crayons, but people heard crayons.
11: Well, right. See, but the problem
5: is kind of like slurred a little
11: bit. The
5: thing
11: is, I went into the belly of the beast. I went to the church, which, by the way, they had 50 cops. They had everything. And I was the only guy. I had a crayon, but I also had Harry Potter and like some other and like Eat, Pray, Love or something. So like, you know, a lot of people are here for this, but what I'm going to burn today is actually this demonic book, you know, and they didn't, they number one, grabbed
5: they did the, not see that being funny. Huh?
11: No, no, they grabbed all the books out of my hand, grabbed the lighter out of my hand. I was surrounded by cops. I wasn't arrested and they just kind of watched me. And I said, all right, well, and then a bunch of pictures, et cetera. Walked back because you couldn't park in the neighborhood by this church. It was in a residential area. I had parked at the Publix a mile away, so I walked back to the Publix. I walked inside the Publix to make sure I wasn't being followed. Oh, I was followed, because when I walked back out, got in my van that I was living in.
5: Oh, that also seemed pretty strange,
7: huh?
5: Right.
7: Yeah.
11: Because it was full of crap. So, and then as I'm driving away, who's got a broken whatever taillight signal? They found a reason.
7: Yeah.
11: And then they immediately wanted to search. And when I said no, because who knows what I had in that thing, I don't want to take a chance.
5: Yeah.
11: And that's when the drug dogs came out. I got away with the ticket.
5: Yeah, they,
11: it took
9: followed you out of town.
11: Yeah.
5: But when you were inside the grocery store, is when they probably broke your taillight.
9: Oh, right.
11: I believe it.
5: Yeah. Disabled it or whatever.
6: Exactly.
5: Yeah. So when you get the, would you mind if I took a quick look inside your car? The correct response, according to the retired FBI agent who's helping everybody out here, is to be polite but firm and deny that permission.
9: Thank you.
5: No. Technically, everyone has the right to remain silent, even during a traffic stop. So, you know, aside from turning over the required documents, like your license, registration, insurance, stuff like that.
6: Yeah.
5: You are within your legal rights to not say anything at all. I've seen guys do that. They get pulled over and they videotape
6: they
5: the whole
6: have
5: encounter.
6: The same response to everything. I don't answer questions.
9: Yeah.
6: Or they don't
5: say anything at all. They have their license, registration, and all that stuff ready to go. And when they come up to the only thing they'll do is hand it over.
6: And they don't speak.
5: And they say absolutely nothing. Mm-hmm. And what do you know? They get sent on their way.
9: Yeah.
10: Wow. Okay.
7: Yeah.
11: it's
7: with a ticket.
11: Yeah, and it's helpful that the cop probably knows they're getting videoed at that point. And,
5: oh yeah,
7: yeah. My friend's dad was the head of highway patrol, and he said the one thing that you can do that the police always appreciate is put your wrists on top of the steering wheel, and it's like kind of show that where your hands are.
5: Oh, the entire time. Oh, what you do is when they ask you for ID, you reach in your back pocket real quick and whip it out.
10: Like a real quick jerky action.
5: Like, you know,
7: I've only gotten one ticket in probably in the past 15 years, and I've done that every single time. And I've had police. I've been pulled over many more times than that, and they always appreciate that I do that. So. Yeah. They have acknowledged it and not given me a ticket.
11: And when Greg says 10 and 2, that's true. His hands are at 10 and 2, but his middle fingers are pointing.
7: Yeah,
5: that's
7: right.
5: That's where double bird.
7: That's where Greg does it wrong.
6: While they play all their games. Do you know why I pulled? Just tell me.
5: I think oink, oink, whatever.
6: Yeah. Exactly. You power star.
11: And he puts a little nose on, yeah.
10: And I think as a middle-aged woman, all I would ever say to them is, I've seen enough Dateline to say no, thank you. Nope.
6: That's a cute little line.
10: Yeah.
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17: Unsettled conditions continue across the West today, with scattered showers lingering over parts of California and occasional rain in the Pacific Northwest. Highs there stay mainly in the 50s. In the mountains, the Sierra and portions of the Rockies could see light snow as cooler air filters south through the region. Across the Midwest, clouds mix with sunshine as temperatures hold near seasonal levels. Chicago reaches the mid-40s this afternoon, while Minneapolis stays slightly cooler with lingering cloud cover. The plains remain mostly dry, with light winds and sunshine stretching from Kansas north into Nebraska and the Dakotas. Farther east, warmer air spreads from the eastern U.S., bringing mild conditions to many areas. Along the east coast, partly sunny skies push New York and Boston into the mid to upper 50s. The southeast enjoys spring-like warmth, with Atlanta in the low 70s and Miami approaching 80 degrees under bright skies today. That's your national forecast. I'm Chris Powers.
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4: Welcome back. We have Morgan, who's here. We have Greg, and they are going to arm wrestle. Greg was asking Morgan before the break about her strength. And
5: if she feels that she's strong.
4: Yeah, because she's doing all this training to, you know, do some boxing. And she said that she's been lifting weights her whole life.
6: I have, which also new to boxing, so I am sore right now. I want to practice.
7: A lot of people go to the gym their whole life and aren't good at it. There's plenty of people who do things forever and do it wrong.
6: Okay.
8: Well, so you got that going for you, Morgan.
4: Yeah. Who do you have here, Seabass?
7: Well, Greg's a very big anti-workouter, though. So
5: right.
7: Just because she's been doing something, I give it to Morgan.
5: Me too.
7: Although my question for Morgan, like, what's the last time? The last time you deadlifted, what was that? Weights and reps.
6: How much weight? I don't know, because usually I use the machine.
7: Okay, that answers my question.
6: It's not. I do free weights. Like, what, maybe one day a week?
7: Okay, this answers all my questions.
9: So we're on equal playing field.
5: Real quick question about free weights. Do they oil them? Is that true? Or do they oil machines? Because I remember 100 years ago when I tried doing weights, because my roommate at the time had a bunch of weights, and every time I used them, I would break out in a rash, and I kid you not.
7: Okay.
5: And he said there was some sort of oil on the weights.
7: Sometimes when you have, like if you have, like, a big, like, outdoor, like, literally muscle beach sort of setup, you might do some mineral oil for
5: maybe
7: corrosion.
5: That was it.
7: But that's very odd.
5: So from that day forward, I said, hey, I can't lift weights.
4: Yeah. I'm allergic.
8: Break out in a rash.
9: Just for my health.
7: I mean, but things like a machine, like a squat machine or a leg press machine, of course, will have those shafts will have.
4: Of course. I like how you say shaft as you're doing the hand motion.
8: Kind of that.
4: As you oil it. Yeah.
6: Well, squat, I can do like probably 150.
9: Okay. All right.
7: I'd like to see that form.
6: But I actually, okay.
4: You see Bert Kreischer do that, he benched like 345.
7: Let me see
4: that.
7: First off, let me see that.
4: Really? Yeah, he was there with Jason Kelsey and a bunch of other dudes.
9: Yeah. Nice.
4: I forget who it was, and there was a ton of people in the video.
8: Oh, wow.
4: Yeah.
9: All right.
4: He was so pumped. He is one of those guys who's like, deceivingly athletic.
8: Uh-huh. Yeah, I can see that.
4: When you look at him, you're like,
5: He's not flabby by any means.
9: No.
8: I could see that for
5: him.
8: He's
5: solid.
6: Your legs can be, like, depending on the type of person, some people's legs are much stronger than their arms. Like me.
4: Yeah.
9: Okay.
8: You guys should leg wrestle. Get on the floor.
4: Yeah. All right. Okay. I was supposed to ask you as well, was there some kind of weird interaction? There was a power slapper here?
9: Yesterday, yeah.
6: Oh, when we were leaving?
9: Yeah.
6: Oh, my gosh. Yeah, the security guy.
4: Who's the power slapper?
6: Isaiah Quiñones.
4: Okay.
6: He is the middleweight champ.
9: Yes.
6: I don't know his actual weight class. Yeah. He's the champ right now. Has been since Power Slap 1. Anyways, he was leaving and the security guard, like, got a picture with him, was super nice, and then grabbed his head, kissed him on both sides. I think.
4: Is this the guy who goes, have a good day, sir?
6: Yes.
4: And he says, have a good day. See you later. See you Monday. Yeah. See you later. Have a good night. Yeah. He says like five things right in a row. He's a super nice guy.
9: Yeah. And we thought he was done, but then he went in for another
6: the second round and he's like, kissing him like a baby.
9: What?
7: Is this guy from his home country?
6: I don't know. No. I don't know. And then.
4: Please open your mouth. I slip tongue.
9: Because I don't think that guy's Puerto Rican.
6: No, he didn't even know who Isaiah was. Honestly, because after Isaiah left, he asked us, he's like, who was that?
4: Wait, what?
5: And he grabbed him by the head and kissed him multiple times.
6: When I was leaving, he was showing someone else pictures of, like, look who I just met.
9: Yeah.
6: I think it made his day.
7: Oh boy.
6: But I had to apologize to Isaiah afterwards. Sorry, you got kissed four times.
5: By the security guy.
7: This is a new round of security guards since the last one.
6: We should get video of that. Security video.
5: So
4: yeah, but this guy's been here for a while.
9: Yeah.
8: A lot of famous people have been through the lobby, but something about this guy.

0: Right?
1: Yeah.
0: Power slap chick.
2: Well, Isaiah is called Pretty Boy.
0: Yes, Puerto Rican Pretty Boy.
3: Okay.
0: So good times. Right, so, are we doing this?
3: Yeah. All right, so.
4: This is going to take all 5 seconds.
5: Someone's going to have to hold their head. Sam, you want to be the referee here?
6: Oh, yeah.
5: You gotta you got to hold them in the neutral position before they start.
0: Why can't I arm wrestle Sammy or
6: hold their little elbows.
3: All right, so this is Greg and this is Greg and Morgan. They're going to arm wrestle here.
5: Sammy knows what she's doing. She's got him all locked up.
7: I've never even seen. What is Sammy doing?
5: You started in an even position.
6: Oh, they're going full over the top right now.
3: Yeah.
6: You're doing great.
7: Don't be, Morgan. This is going to be 2 seconds of your life.
3: Yeah, right. And then, Sammy, you can hold on to the table if you need to you know, keep it stable.
5: It's mobile.
3: Yeah. It's what normally where all the food sits in here.
6: Right.
3: Our feeding table.
7: Yeah.
3: Okay, are you ready?
7: Yes.
8: How do you do this? Is it like on your mark?
6: On your mark, get that guy.
5: The best way to do it so that they don't know what's happening is to just let Sammy remove her hands whenever Sammy wants to. That way they can't prep 3-2-1 style.
3: Okay. Okay.
5: So Sammy just goes.
3: Sammy, you have so much power.
5: Yep. You just yell go and you let your hands go at the same time.
7: Well, we're just touching up.
3: Okay.
7: All
3: right.
2: Yeah.
3: All right, there we go. Okay.
2: Oh,
3: now, Morgan's wrist is already bending.
6: They're both holding on to the table.
3: Okay, well, now we're both back to even.
7: I think we're done.
6: Morgan's literally falling out of the chair, but they're back in the middle. They're right in the middle.
2: Come on.
3: Now.
6: It hasn't moved.
2: Let's go.
3: Morgan's slipping. Morgan's slipping. She's out of the
7: chair. So she's got more leverage being out of the chair.
3: She's out of the chair. All right.
2: Come on.
6: Over the
3: Greg
6: top.
3: Is hung in there way longer than we thought.
7: I have a bad position.
3: Now Greg is starting to lose a little bit of ground.
7: I'm going to give up because my shoulder.
3: Yeah.
5: Hold on. I'll explain what happened there.
0: I knew he was going to give an excuse afterwards.
5: No, here's the excuse.
3: He said he was going to lose going into it.
6: He held out a long time.
7: Hey, that lasted way longer than I thought.
0: Not an excuse from Greg. Seabass.
5: The reason Greg's shoulder started getting pulled out of the socket is because Morgan was off her chair. Therefore, she was on her feet. Therefore, she was pushing with her legs.
0: Which I was yelling the whole time, and y'all wouldn't let me stop.
6: Literally, all she was saying is I fell out of the chair.
2: I say the next round is at a Woody Show event.
5: Yes.
0: Okay. Yep.
3: With a proper maybe like do we have to have those tables that have like the handle on the side?
5: They just both need to be on their feet.
7: All of a sudden,
0: can you get a zoom in on my guns though?
6: Oh, look at that!
2: Damn,
0: she's curved.
3: I can see it.
7: Nice.
0: Yeah. There's a little line in there.
7: All of a sudden, I felt my shoulder kind of start to rip. I'm like, I'm done.
0: That was good, Greg.
7: It lasted 10 times longer than I thought it would.
3: The thing is, like, Greg was having a conversation while he was holding, you know, Morgan. Like, so Greg, I think.
0: We do need a rematch.
7: No, I lost.
2: Now there will be a rematch.
7: Totally lost.
2: Yeah, go
7: Morgan,
2: to security and get your kisses now.
7: Wait, are you arm wrestler?
3: More Woody Shows coming up.
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1: Yeah, speaking of people doing dumb stuff, at least you can chalk this up to kids being dumb. This 13-year-old kid, I mean, too old for this kind of crap. 13-year-old kid swallowed between 100 and 200 high-powered magnets.
2: Damn.
3: Oh, my God.
4: Damn.
1: He bought them online, and the magnets, they were tiny but strong enough to form four long chains inside the kid's gut after he ate them. And because of the way magnets clamp together, they caused, like, these patches of dead intestinal tissue in the kid's system. He ended up having to have surgeries. The doctors, surgeons removed a whole section of his bowel.
2: Oh, boy.
1: And that doesn't grow back, you guys.
3: No.
1: So
3: I never understood that.
1: After 8 days, the kid was released, but he's not out of the woods. Doctors warning of potential long-term effects, bowel obstruction, hernias, chronic pain. What a dumbass.
5: Yeah, like something a four-year-old would
3: that's
5: do.
3: That's the thing. Like, why do kids swallow stuff that isn't food?
2: But why batteries, though?
3: Yeah, I don't know.
2: A kid the other day, well, not saw him, but saw online, he swallowed a bunch of batteries.
3: I don't get it.
1: Yeah.
5: So maybe a dog would do.
2: Delicious.
1: Maybe he was feeling a little sleepy. Need a little pick-me-up.
5: No.
2: Yeah, maybe.
1: Yeah, and this'll do it. People are dumb.
4: Try Red Bull, dude.
2: Wow, so his bowel's gone. Does he have to pee in a bag?
1: No.
2: That doesn't affect that, right?
4: No.
5: Bowels affecting your pee?
3: Like a colostomy bag, like poop in a bag? That's possible.
2: Like your stomach? Good follow-up,
1: Greg.
2: I mean,
1: all right, hold on.
4: Yeah.
1: So,
2: come on, guys.
1: What?
2: All right, let's go.
1: All right,
5: saying
1: so he swallows. I'm just trying to figure out how the math.
2: Well, I don't know what got removed from his body.
5: He just said a portion of his bowel.
4: Yeah,
5: right.
4: That would affect his.
1: Okay, hold on. So
2: his entire body.
1: So he would end up having to pee in a bag. You said
2: it's crazy. We're kind of late on time, don't you think?
1: Wait, he had to pee in a bag.
2: Because
1: of his bowels.
3: What do you think?
2: I guess I don't know where the bowels are. I thought it was your stomach.
1: I mean, it's connected to the stomach.
5: But and that would affect what action that you do
2: right.
5: in the
2: Eating,
5: bathroom.
2: Drinking.
1: Digesting.
2: Do you know what a bowel movement is?
1: Yeah, what's a bowel movement?
2: That's a bathroom thing.
3: What bathroom? Mm-hmm.
1: But what bathroom kind of thing? Bathroom? Peeing?
2: Number two.
1: Number two.
4: Okay, here we go.
2: Okay, so he doesn't need to pee in the bag. He needs to poop in the bag.
1: He could possibly.
2: You guys are hung up on me saying the wrong number?
5: There it is.
4: Wrong number?
2: What? Wrong action.
4: Are you okay?
0: The Woody Show will be right back. It happens only once a year in Las Vegas.
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0: Yeah,
1: I would. His name is Menace, though. He's kind of like a menace in the streets.
0: I'm not afraid of that guy whatsoever.
2: Okay. The Woody Show.
3: And we are into another new hour. Firing it up. Gee. Insensitivity training for a politically correct world. I'm Woody. That's Greg Goring.
4: Hi, Woody.
3: There he is. There's Menace.
5: What is up? Hi.
3: We got Gina Grad.
6: Hi.
3: We got Seabass. We got Sammy. You ever figure this thing out? Bort, can we hear you?
7: Yes, sir.
3: Oh, they fixed it.
4: Oh, sounding good.
3: That's good.
6: The Bortness.
3: We fixed it. Let's see if we can, man, could we go for absolute perfection with the equipment? Let's see if we can get Vaughn. Vaughn. Is Vaughn there?
8: Yes, I'm here.
3: Hey!
4: Vaughn in the sky.
3: Wow. It all works.
5: I haven't heard of that forever.
3: How you doing, Vaughn?
8: It's a long night, but I'm here.
3: Oh, yeah?
6: Wow.
3: How late were you out? Why was it a long night?
8: I was out till about 2 this morning. I had an event last night with this AI company, DJing a gig, and ended up being in late night with the clients.
3: Wow. All right, so when you are low on sleep like that, low on rest, like, will you smoke before you come to work, or would that make you wait? Would that just kind of knock you out?
6: Seems like a bad idea.
3: Yeah.
8: Yeah, I smoked plenty enough last night, so none this morning before the show.
3: None this morning. All right.
4: Is that why Vaughn's hiding under a hoodie today?
6: Yeah, totally.
4: He's
6: kind of
4: just kind of skulking in the corner.
3: Uh-huh. He didn't have time to braid his hair today.
6: Yeah.
4: Yep. Poor Vaughn. Cool.
3: Yeah. He does look cool.
6: Looks
3: he
6: mysterious.
4: Does. He does.
8: Oh, babe.
3: Oh, babe. Yeah. Oh, babe. You guys, we have some breaking news.
6: Oh.
3: This just into the Woody Show newsroom.
6: Yeah.
3: Look what Bort captured just outside of our studio. Roach.
5: Oh, God.
6: And,
5: oh, no.
3: And Bort, let's check in with Bort.
4: Oh, God, where is it?
3: Yep. Yeah. All right. Greg, do you want to go investigate?
5: No, please. Greg's freaking out right now.
3: Bort has a theory.
7: I think it's the missing road.
6: Yes.
4: No, I don't
7: know. I've been in the building for the last 4 years.
3: From the glory hole challenge.
6: Yeah. Greg, that's good news.
4: Where is that?
5: Oh, right, God. It's right outside your door.
3: It's probably right outside this door.
7: Right outside the studio.
4: No!
3: Just under this very light cup that it could easily lift to get
6: out. Open the door.
4: I can't even look at the picture.
3: It's under a cup. Yeah. It's like a fast food beverage cup.
6: I bet that's it.
4: It's
6: been over a year. It's been walking around over here.
3: It's just outside the door.
7: Greg, just to be glad that I caught it, because it was walking towards your studio.
6: Greg, you can't go to the bathroom
4: all
6: day.
4: That's not it. That's
6: now.
4: A different roach.
5: That's our old friend.
4: No, that's
3: you know
4: not
3: what?
4: It.
3: Maybe it's a baby of the roach.
4: That's definitely not it, because the one we had was that big, fat, slow, roly-poly looking one.
5: Yeah, that's the little baby one.
3: I'm saying, like, as they get older, you know, you start maybe losing weight. You start you don't look the same as you did 20 years ago.
6: Yeah, not the same bone density.
4: How sad.
5: That's our friend Roachie.
3: Oh, God.
6: Be a grandbaby.
5: Rita, the Roach.
6: Hi,
3: Roachie. Yeah. Greg's looking out the window like a kid looking for Santa.
7: You guys want me to do anything with it?
3: Just leave it.
6: Put it on a plate.
4: Don't set it free, because the last time we found one, you guys
3: set it free.
4: They set them free outside.
3: Oh, outside.
4: Yeah. Why did you not just flush it down the toilet?
3: You know what, Bort? If you go downstairs to the garage on the first level, stay to the left. You're gonna see a
5: ton.
3: There's a car parked in that fourth spot. I think that's Greg's. If you wanted to kind of leave it there.
5: Or on his desk.
3: Or just right under the lip of the driver's side door.
4: I would call the cops.
5: Get a machine gun.
4: I would. I would lose my mind.
6: Oh, my God. I can't believe it.
3: Greg, I thought you would think this is good news. Roach captured.
6: They caught it.
3: It's captured.
6: It's in captivity.
7: It is secure. It's taped up.
4: Is it, though?
7: It's not going to escape.
4: Somebody's going to kick that cup and it's going
3: to... But, Greg, for real, look how... Okay, that's what? A small/medium-sized drink. It's domed over top of the thing that's on the ground along the baseboard.
7: And Greg, come on. No,
6: he's squinting his eyes.
3: Come on, Greg.
5: You got this.
7: Jeez. Another show has walked past it 5 times. They haven't even looked at it.
6: Yeah. You know what?
3: Except
6: probably
3: to pet
6: a
3: it.
6: Lot.
4: Drenched in sweat.
3: Did a baby.
5: Drenched in sweat.
6: He's sweating, you guys.
4: I am sweating.
7: Greg,
4: crazy.
7: I protected you. Don't worry.
3: You're a girl.
6: He looks like he's gonna cry.
4: That's my gut instinct is to start crying.
6: Wow. He looks like a girl while all three of the girls in here are like, whatever.
7: I'm like, Greg actually saw it and made it into the studio at his desk.
6: Delicious.
3: No. All right.
4: Don't you even think about that.
3: How about during the break you go out there and you can do like a little interview with the roach and then post it on our social media.
5: Yeah.
3: Yeah, check it out on our Instagram story. Menace will go out there right now and go talk to it and see if it really is interested in attacking Greg.
4: If you bring it in here, I'm going to lose my effing mind.
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0: look at him. He's still nervous.
1: I think it's just his look. How some kind of like resting bitch face.
0: Resting anxiety face. Yeah. The Woody Show.
2: Now, Greg, did you go see the cockroach that Bort captured?
3: I did. I had to see where it was in proximity to where I'm sitting. It's only about 20 feet away from where I'm sitting right now.
4: 23 feet.
3: I had to confirm that they taped it up, and Bort, my new hero, he did put paper under the cup and then kind of wrapped the paper up and taped it.
2: Yes, sir. Mm-hmm. Bring it in.
3: Oh, come
2: on. No, bring it in.
3: Why?
2: Because Morgan made an offer.
5: She did.
2: Yeah.
5: Morgan. I thought it was a joke.
0: Oh, yeah. Real quick, it was a joke, but...
4: There's video of the...
2: Where are you going?
6: Going over here.
5: He's literally hiding in the corner.
0: Also, the way it's taped up, it doesn't get enough air. I'm scared it's going to die.
3: It doesn't get enough air. Oh,
5: those things can live through,
3: die.
5: Like, a nuclear winter.
4: You can see video of it on our Instagram at The Woody Show.
2: Jeez, Bort. How strong do you think this thing is?
5: That's never getting out.
0: Can't
5: breathe. Okay, I hate it, too. I hate it.
2: Why?
5: It's giant. Anything with antenna, too.
4: Here's the thing about it, too. It is super active. It is very, very quick.
2: Is it?
4: Yeah.
2: All right.
4: It's like moving around the cup super fast.
0: Well, I'll do anything for the right price. Oh.
5: Okay, right, so what is it going to cost?
2: Well, what is the right price?
0: Oh, God.
5: It is gross.
0: Here's the thing. I'll kiss it, but I don't want to, like, hold it and kiss it. So someone else is going to have to hold it.
2: Can you hold it in your mouth?
3: How can you? How is this?
5: You're
3: going to
5: get AIDS.
3: Possible?
5: Please don't do that.
0: In my, like, what do you
2: you're
0: put
2: not.
0: It in my mouth?
2: Dude,
0: no. I'm not putting it in my mouth.
4: Hold on, guys. We've had people eat roaches in the studio for tickets to Incubus or something.
2: Yeah,
5: okay,
2: right.
5: Well,
0: I don't want to go to that show.
2: Can you hold it in your mouth?
0: No, I'll kiss it.
4: Again, we've had listeners eat them.
5: Okay,
0: that's fine.
5: So they can
0: bring
5: do that.
0: One in here.
2: Yeah. All right,
0: let's go get one.
2: $300
0: to kiss it or put it in my mouth.
2: Hold it in your mouth and hum to Menace.
5: And it's active.
0: Greg's
5: can't pass
0: it's like
5: out.
0: No.
5: It's gonna crawl down her throat.
0: Yeah. I'll throw up.
2: Because then I want you to tell us.
0: Because
2: I also brought in, or Bort brought in, circus peanuts, you can tell us what tastes better: circus peanuts or the roach.
7: Circus peanuts will taste better.
4: Definitely the roach.
2: You don't have to eat it. $400.
0: Here's the thing: the second it gets in my mouth, I'm gonna spit it out. I'm not going to even be
3: and
0: able to say
3: happy
0: birthday.
3: And then it'll be free in the studio. And
2: No, it won't.
3: It's just going to be a nightmare.
0: But it hurts my heart to say no.
2: Be security. Make sure it doesn't escape.
4: Yeah, catch it again.
5: Morgan, what about a grand?
0: A grand?
4: Even though it's lightning quick.
2: Are you spending my money?
5: I'm just curious.
4: So we go from $300 to a grand?
2: Are you my wife?
5: Because $400 is not happening.
0: We're talking now.
5: See, he told you we'd get there.
4: Uh-huh.
0: Yeah, he does like me. Look, we're kind of making eye contact now.
5: Greg is gray.
7: I can't promise the security of it once it's in Morgan's mouth, though. So what are we going to do? Are we going to keep her in here for it?
2: No, what
4: start kicking.
2: What you can do.

0: It's fine. You don't want to do it. It's fine. You don't want to do it.
1: You know what?
0: It's fine.
1: Let me do you a favor, Woody, and save your money. Don't waste your money.
0: Okay. Whatever.
2: Somebody says butt chug it.
1: Now we're talking.
3: That might be nice.
0: Are you willing to put it in your ass?
1: Now that would be a whole different feeling.
3: Yeah, right?
1: Yeah. Oh.
2: Yeah, people are 50-50 on the text about it.
1: I hate saying no, but let me not take more of your money and I'll say no.
2: All right.
1: I'm worried about...
3: They probably walked across the bathroom floor.
4: So many diseases.
1: It probably would help me not eat
3: God,
1: the rest
3: of it. So big.
4: It is big.
2: Can I pet it?
0: Do you still have an offer to kiss it? I'm not giving you $1,000.
1: Yeah, no. I don't need $1,000 to kiss it. I'll kiss it.
2: Yeah, like for like, I don't know, $25 or
0: something. How about for a circus peanut?
2: Yeah.
1: You know, for the good of the show and because I'm a down bitch, I'll kiss it for free.
4: Okay. Oh, babe.
2: Ed's definitely going to crawl on your face.
3: Exactly.
1: But I'm not holding it.
3: We haven't worked this out.
4: Are you
3: going to
4: hold it?
0: Why can't you hold it?
1: I don't want to
0: touch it.
1: Will
0: you hold it for $200 and kiss it?
1: Oh. Yeah.
4: Okay.
3: So let it go.
0: I would like to point out to the government and to the two sides of the political part. Like, you know, like both
3: this
0: sides.
3: Is how it works.
0: This is how it works.
2: That's negotiation.
0: That's called negotiation.
1: Yeah. Two sides coming together.
0: Give me a bag of circus peanuts and let me have it.
2: Make sure we get it. I don't know if you're all the way on camera, Bort, so right there in the middle.
3: Oh, my God. How is this
5: working? How are we going to do this? How do you want me to?
2: Yeah.
3: Bort, would you touch it? Or no?
0: Oh, what would Bort care?
4: I mean,
0: Bort likes all small
4: food, right?
0: Living things.
3: Just if it gets free, though, I'm gonna be absolutely destroyed.
0: Just reach in there, like just take the thing out. Yeah, take the thing in there. Reach in there.
1: Promise not to be mad
0: at me and just hold it.
3: I don't promise that at all. I'm gonna have to
0: just hold it. Like reach in there.
2: Greg is packing his
1: bag. Like one hand on the door.
0: Have you ever had popcorn? Like reach in there.
1: You talking to me?
0: It's not a shark.
1: All right, it's not as big as I was thinking it was.
3: I mean, it's kind of a shark.
0: No, it's not.
3: Oh my god!
0: It's not a scorpion.
3: Scorpion.
0: All right, go ahead.
1: I can't promise that I'm not going to touch
3: it. No, you have to promise.
0: You reach in there and you grab it and just hold it.
1: I can't believe I'm going to even touch it.
3: All right. Just, don't drop it.
2: Hold on to it. Hold on to it tight.
1: Hold on to it tight.
0: Yeah, you can. Just grab it.
1: I'm scared I'm
2: going to
1: crush it.
2: You're going to drop it. Pretend.
1: I hate this. Just be gentle. I can't believe I'm... Steven, shut up.
0: Pretend it's a piece of bark. See, he's fine. Now kiss him. All right, now kiss him. Kiss him. Kiss him. Kiss him. Kiss him. Kiss him.
1: He's doing too much.
0: Kiss him. Kiss him. Kiss him. Kiss him. You did it.
2: Oh yes.
1: My heart's so fast.
2: Nice.
0: And here's the circus peanut.
2: Yeah, how hot was it? Yeah, to wash it down.
0: You've never had a circus peanut, right?
1: Right?
0: All right, yeah. All right. I'm curious to get your... Do you like banana flavor?
1: I do, yeah.
0: All right. Go ahead.
1: Let me calm down a bit.
3: Oh, my God.
0: It probably laid eggs in her mouth.
1: Yeah.
2: It did. You're roach pregnant now.
0: It's marshmallowy and vanilla. Marshmallow and banana. I mean,
1: you know what? It's not terrible.
0: Yeah.
1: I would never buy it.
4: What would you rate it?
0: You just kissed a roach.
3: Yeah.
2: Yeah.
4: Which what would you rather eat?
0: You think it'd be a 10.
1: I can't believe I just kissed a roach. Oh,
0: yeah,
1: my God.
3: I can't believe you just touched one.
1: Whoa, I have the best job ever. I'm going to rate this circus peanut a 5.
4: Oh, that's
1: it's
4: really
1: like
4: good.
1: Mid.
3: Is it back in the cup? Like, we're confirmed. It's taped up.
4: I see it.
0: Is there anybody else in here that likes circus peanuts?
4: Just so, I've never had one.
0: You've never had one?
4: Uh-uh.
0: Here.
1: Can we have... Let's give the roach a piece.
0: All right, go ahead. Try it.
2: Yeah, the roach is hungry.
4: Oh, this is awful.
0: No.
1: It's not bad.
4: It has the texture of window caulking.
2: Yeah. The roach would eat it. Look, it's staying away from it.
1: Wait, the roach is not moving around anymore.
3: Good.
0: Yeah, it just got some, dude.
1: Yeah.
0: It's psyched.
5: Look at that.
0: It's trying to bang it.
2: No. It's trying to stand on top of it to jump out.
0: It looks like it just tried to mount it, didn't it?
1: It's helping it.
3: He's
2: no, it's using it as a ladder to get out of that cup.
1: Try to escape for sure.
0: Oh, no.
6: 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I get angry at myself for allowing it to happen.
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2: All right, well, Morgan seems to be recovered. She's fine now. She's breathing at a regular
3: interval. Heart rate's back to normal.
2: Yeah, yeah, it's all good.
3: I'm grateful.
2: If you're just tuning in, we'll have the video. We'll post it for you on our YouTube page, also on our social media. Look for us there at The Woody Show. Vaughn's working on that video as we speak. It'll be it'll be posted a little bit later.
4: Can I just say, Morgan, I'm amazed that you did that.
3: Really?
4: Like, I mean, I have respect slash disgust for you.
3: Yeah, that you even reached
4: in and picked it up. Well, it's just mind-boggling.
2: It all started... Bort found Roach out in the hallway and captured it under a cup and then sent it in. Like, I think I found the missing studio Roach. I showed it to everybody in the studio. Greg, of course, freaks out.
4: It's not
2: Morgan says, oh, I'll kiss it.
3: Yeah.
2: And then I thought, well, if she's willing to kiss it, like, I wonder if she's willing to put the Roach in her mouth and hum happy birthday to Menace, which she said no to for $1,000. But she then went back and said, yeah, you know what? I will kiss it. She got $200 if she because she didn't want to touch it. So she reached into the cup and she grabbed it. She held on to it.
3: Yeah. Uh-huh.
2: And you know, it's funny. Somebody on the text, this is my favorite text of the whole thing. 818 texting over, damn, this Roach is getting the first base before dumbass Tyler with his girl. Dumbass Tyler hasn't even held hands with his chick that he's gone on a number of dates with, and they've been seeing each other, quote unquote, seeing each other for over a month.
3: Hey, Tyler, that's how you do it.
2: Yeah.
3: Okay?
5: It's a work in progress.
2: Yeah.
5: It's fine.
2: Yeah.
6: I don't know if that Roach got consent, though.
3: Yeah. You know what? Well, I didn't ask before. That's fair.
2: Yeah.
3: I should go ask now.
2: A huge amount of rain has hit Arizona in recent weeks, and the rain has brought some new toads and mushrooms to the area.
4: Ooh.
2: Naturally, people are picking them up and licking them.
3: Of course. That's fun.
2: Why?
6: Because they think they're going to get high.
2: Right, Menace.
3: Oh.
2: People are so desperate to get wrecked.
4: I know, right? Like, it's kind of like what we say about sex. Like, there's just sex. You don't have to do weird stuff.
2: Right.
4: Yeah. You know, we do have booze.
6: Yeah. You just said, oh, really?
2: Is it true? Like, you always heard that as a kid. Like, you pick up a frog or a toad or whatever, you can get a wart.
7: Well, I don't think it's... I don't think so.
3: That's not
2: true. It's an old wives' tale.
3: Yeah.
6: They pee on you.
2: Authorities are warning people not to lick them because it can result in illness or death.
6: Yeah.
2: As for the mushrooms, authorities are saying don't pick them and put them in your mouth because you have no idea what you're eating.
4: You could die.
2: Yeah. Or you could just not be a pussy.
3: Yeah.
2: Like Morgan. Morgan's just a champ.
3: Yeah. Trip hard.
2: Yeah, that's right.
3: Eat any shroom anywhere.
6: I mean, how much is weed these days? Like $10?
3: Yeah.
6: Why are you doing this random stuff that you have no idea what
2: Ready Whip, for Christ's sake?
7: Yeah, yeah, right?
2: Picking up toads and licking them?
7: Yeah,
3: but it's a different
7: keyboard
3: type
7: duster.
3: Of high.
2: It's like have some class, you know?
7: Yeah, it's too
8: messy. For example, the first thing that we make now, instead of a cuckoo clock, see, this is a poo-poo clock. And what we did see is we took them turds and we crammed them in between the number there, so that's 1:30, 2:30, 3:30.
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1: LA's alternative rock.
2: Well, I'm very excited. Well, I'm excited that you're here. Thank you for checking out the Woody Show.
3: Yeah.
2: But I'm very excited for this segment. We always love when we get a chance to do one of these. Mm-hmm. It's not often that somebody on this show is in a new relationship.
3: Ooh, yeah.
2: And we get to put it to the test. But we've all heard about Sammy and her new boyfriend. We call him Steamboat Willie.
4: Yep.
2: Because they met when we went on that Disney Alaska cruise.
4: Right.
2: Yeah, they met there, and they've been dating ever since. And it was
5: Sammy
2: in secret.
5: Hit it.
4: Like, yeah,
6: crazy.
4: Right.
6: I know.
2: And it was ashamed. It was in secret until the first trimester was done.
5: That's when you can tell.
4: It was safe to tell.
2: It was safe to tell everybody. Right. Well, no, she had to tell us because we're gonna be in a place that we would see him.
4: Yeah, right. She had a lot of explaining to do.
2: She'd have some splaining. Yeah.
3: Still surprised you guys didn't pick up on it right away that she was dating somebody.
2: Well, I'm really not paying that close attention to.
4: Sorry.
3: You don't go from, like, knitting at your house to going to, like, events and baseball games and all kinds of
4: stuff. Yeah, but
3: like that.
4: No one else pays attention to what I'm doing, but you'll ask everyone what they're doing every weekend,
2: yeah,
4: so you knew I was doing
6: to
4: stuff.
6: To be fair, Amanda, she's very boring.
3: Oh, okay.
2: And you know what? I think most of us are. I mean, we talk about, like,
5: crazy boring.
2: Yeah.
4: Middle name.
2: And that's how we like it.
4: Seriously.
5: I love boring.
2: Yeah. Yes. I'm convinced the average person, that's what they like. I think they like boring.
5: Especially
2: really.
5: Nowadays, I think. It's
2: yeah.
5: Tables have turned. Yeah.
2: Anyway. So this is to see just how well Sammy and her new boyfriend, Steamboat Willie, know each other. Ladies and gentlemen, boys and girls, it's time to play the newly dating game. That's right, the newly
3: dating game.
4: Because
2: they're not wed yet.
4: Not yet.
5: Give it a minute.
2: Yeah, give it a second.
5: Will you tell us about that when that happens, Sammy?
4: What? Are you going to go full menace and get married in secret?
5: Right. Would you let us know about that?
4: Maybe. I don't know. We'll have to see.
2: Yeah. Let's welcome to the program. Guys, give it up for Steamboat Willie.
4: Yay! Steamboat Willie.
7: You know.
2: Hey, what's up, man?
8: Hello, Woody Show. How are you guys?
2: Yeah, they're
5: doing well.
2: There he is. Look at the way that she started to smile as soon as she heard your voice.
4: Oh. I'm so uncomfortable.
9: Yeah,
4: right now.
9: She's incredibly.
3: Don't worry, it'll be good.
2: Yeah.
3: Oh, yeah.
2: So I'm just gonna. His name. I mean, she doesn't want to like mention his actual name. So well, I'm just gonna call you Willie.
9: Yeah.
2: All right. So right. Willie, we've been saying cause ever since we saw you guys out in public together, like, man, she's so mean to him. Like, all you did was, like, you put her arm around her, and you kissed her on top of the head, and she flipped out.
9: She freaked out.
2: Yeah.
7: I'm at work.
2: Yeah. Yeah, so, like, you know, how annoying is that?
8: I mean, that's Sam, though, you know. She's great when she's not working.
9: Sam.
2: Okay, well, she did say that when we first met Sammy. Yeah. She said her friends call her Sam.
5: Right.
2: People call her Sammy, but her friends call her Sam. As if you notice, like, we are all under strict orders to call her Sam.
5: We are not allowed to
9: say
5: that.
9: We know where we are in the pecking order.
2: Not allowed to call her.
4: He knows. He's actually under strict orders that he's not allowed to call me Sammy.
2: Oh, is that right?
3: Oh, wow.
6: Strict
3: orders. So many rules.
4: Yeah, yeah.
2: How many orders do you have, really?
3: Laundry list. Where's the Sammy handbook? You can read it.
2: Yeah. Yeah, is that online somewhere? Like, how many rules are there?
8: I'm still trying to find out, too.
2: Yeah.
5: Is there a handbook or an orientation? Yeah.
8: No, it's learned by getting thrown in the deep end and trying to figure it out.
9: Trial by fire.
5: Dive in.
8: Yeah.
2: It's like a puzzle.
8: Yeah.
2: Yeah. We're still trying to figure out. How long you worked here? How many years?
4: 3 years.
2: 3 years.
3: Wow.
2: We're still trying to figure it out. So. Yeah, so good luck to you. All right, so we do have some questions, and then what we're going to do, we'll ask Steamboat Willie the questions first. So, Sammy, if you wouldn't mind going and, what are they, sequestering yourself?
4: Yeah.
2: What is it?
4: Yeah.
6: Soundproof booth.
2: Soundproof. Just go to the studio next door. And then we'll send Menace to go get you when it's time to bring you back in.
9: There she goes.
2: All right, so she is now officially out of the... Okay, now she's out of the studio now. Now you can tell us, how annoying is she to be in the studio? Come on, give us the real scoop here.
8: Honestly, she's super sweet. I think she's getting a lot more rep than she deserves. She's a good girl.
9: I mean, we saw it, though, with our own eyes.
2: Yeah, we did. We witnessed it. So, maybe if we hadn't seen that, we'd believe you.
9: Yeah.
2: But as far as I can tell right now, you're a liar. All right. So we have the questions here, and we will then compare your answers to the ones that she gives and see how well you guys do. And then we'll ask her some questions and then see how you do. And so we had Seabass actually come up with all the questions, and then we had Gina and Greg look over the questions, and then we all came to an agreement on these questions.
3: Oh,
2: so
3: damn it.
2: You can't just necessarily blame one person for the line of questioning here, but I think they're very fair.
4: Thank you.
2: And we'll start with a very simple one. Steamboat Willie, where did you guys first kiss?
8: On the boat.
2: On the boat. Like where?
3: Wow.
2: Where?
8: A ship,
2: quick.
8: Not a boat, sorry.
2: On the ship. On the cruise ship. Yeah, but like where?
8: In her room.
4: Oh.
3: Nice.
2: Wow. Wow. Okay.
6: What just for curiosity's sake, was this like how many hours or days after meeting?
2: It was that night, she said.
6: Okay. So
2: right?
6: A couple hours?
8: Yeah. No, it wasn't that night. It was the following night.
4: Didn't they go on like a secret ship date?
8: The next night that we ended up seeing each other.
4: Come back to my room.
3: Yeah.
2: Okay. The next one is if Sam's house was on fire, what is the one thing that she would grab before leaving?
8: Oh, a dog for sure.
5: Yeah.
2: Dog.
6: That's easy.
3: Okay. The questions are too easy.
2: All right. So besides the dog, like, what do you think the second thing would be? And if she says dog, that counts as a point. But I mean, like
4: inanimate object.
2: Yeah. What would be the second thing?
8: She's got a lot of crocheted stuff that she finds to be very special. So I go with some of that.
6: Okay. That's the real answer.
4: That sounds right.
2: Crochet stuff. Answer. Now, not like raw materials, but stuff that's already been like assembled, right?
8: Right.
2: All right. The next question. This is the newly dating game. We have Sammy's new boyfriend, Steamboat Willie, on the line. Willie, what was your first argument or fight about?
8: First argument was I wanted to go downtown because I love
6: you know
8: eating
6: what I mean? Hey, high five,
8: for
6: bro.
8: Food. Yeah. And I love the good restaurants are all downtown. I wanted to bring her downtown.
2: Oh.
8: But she hates going downtown. And so I made reservations there, and she was not happy about it.
4: Oh, okay. I don't like to be taken to some place for free food.
2: Damn, I'm like, man, he's really getting into it. But actual going out. Okay,
4: literally downtown.
3: These aren't the neighborhoods I hang out in.
5: Yeah, I don't want to be driven there.
2: Down.
6: That makes sense, because she's very much, I'm staying at home all the time, not going anywhere.
4: They got in a fight because he wanted to take her out too much.
2: Yeah.
8: It was not a fight. It was definitely an argument. I wouldn't classify that as a fight.
4: Oh, okay.
3: I think it was just location. I don't think it was.
6: Yeah, it's a little sketchy.
3: Yeah.
4: Well, two is too far.
2: This next question is a question from Greg Gorey. All right, Steamboat Willie, what was she wearing when you met?
3: Ooh.
2: Do you remember what she was wearing when you met?
8: Ooh. Pants and
2: pants.
8: Pants and a sweatshirt.
2: Like what kind of sweatshirt was it? Was there something on it?
4: Was it jeans?
2: Was it some kind of like what do they call that? Athleisure pants
4: probably,
2: or something?
4: Sweatpants.
2: Like what are we talking about here?
8: I wanna say it was some sort of spandex and for pants, and then some oversized sweatshirt. She's got a million of them. I couldn't tell you which one.
2: Yeah, well, it's probably either Joe Coy or Woody Show.
6: Right. Not a great question, quite frankly.
2: It's got to be one of the two.
4: Yeah.
2: All right, and then here, we'll go with this question. Where is the strangest place that you and Sam have made whoopee? The classic.
4: Oh, yes. You got to go classic.
2: Newlywed game question.
6: The only question people know.
8: The weirdest place?
4: Mm-hmm.
2: Like strangest.
8: I mean, the ship was kind of weird.
4: Is boat sex different than land sex?
8: Well, it was weird for me because I was staying with my family, my grandparents, my mom was in my room. So, you know, it was just a weird setting that I'm sneaking away from my whole entire family to go.
4: Not boots. Like, where's Willie?
2: Yeah. Where's Steamboat?
3: Yeah.
2: Where'd he go?
4: That's what his grandma wants to know.
6: Woody, we have a late entry for Menace. If you could please grab his paper from him.
3: Oh
2: my God!
3: Yeah,
2: look at that
3: good.
2: First question,
3: these
2: Greg.
6: Wait, Greg,
2: look at the.
5: Oh my God!
4: Yeah. That is
2: okay. All right. Here we go.
4: Yeah.
2: Bonus.
6: We need a photo of this.
3: Yeah,
2: I'm gonna get a photo of it right now.
6: Hand it to me, please, man.
2: I don't even need him though. Okay.
3: All right, just so you have a copy of it.
2: All right, so here, hold it up. So Menace wants to know the next question is. What is her middle? M-I-D-D-E-L.
4: Her Middle.
5: Yeah. Middle. Middle.
2: What is her Middle name?
3: Yeah, what's her middle name?
8: Menace, thank you.
4: I know it. I think most of us know it.
6: Not me.
2: I don't.
5: I have no idea.
6: Yeah, we're not gay.
4: Oh.
3: Well, we're not having sex with her either.
5: That's true.
2: Take a guess.
6: No cheating.
3: Rhonda.
8: I knew this. We had this conversation at one point, and I've seen her ID too. So it's killing me that I don't remember.
9: Oh, this is not good.
2: All right, what is it? Yeah, take a guess.
6: Woof.
8: Sarah.
2: Mm. All right.
6: Interesting.
9: That's a guess.
2: All right. Now, cool. Is it true? Because she did mention something about, like, she asked you for your ID when you guys met on the ship.
9: Smart.
2: She said that she actually did, like, she carded you. That's for some crazy. Reason, I can't remember exactly why she said she did that, but I remember thinking that was kind of weird. Yeah, maybe.
8: No, it wasn't my government ID. It was my Disney ID. She didn't believe that I actually worked where I worked.
9: Oh, yeah. Too good to be true.
2: Oh, okay.
8: She wanted to see my Disney ID.
2: Okay.
9: I can see that.
2: All right. Well, we're going to take a break and then just hang on 1 second. Then we're going to bring Sammy back in here. We're going to see if she can guess the answers to these questions. It's the newly dating game, you guys. Sammy's boyfriend, Steamboat Willie, is on the line. Then we'll see how Sammy does.
5: Okay.
2: With her questions, that'll be coming up next here on The Woody Show. Hang on.
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1: All right, welcome back, everybody.
2: Hey.
3: Yep.
1: Sammy is making her way back into the studio. Hi, Sammy. I'm sorry. Sam.
2: Sam. How dare you?
1: Hi. Yeah. All right. Say hi to Steamboat Willie.
4: Hi.
5: Hello.
1: Wow.
2: Hi.
1: Yeah. See what I mean? It's not like, oh, hey, babe.
2: Hi, babe.
3: Hi.
2: Sexy,
4: I'm
2: man.
4: Nervous.
1: Yeah. All right. So we have these questions, and he gave us his answers, and we're going to see how many of these match up for the newly dating game. Sammy, where did you two share your first kiss?
4: In the Crown and Fin pub on the Disney cruise.
1: Now, he did say it was on the ship, but he said it was in your room.
4: Nope.
3: Ooh.
6: Was he too many pints in to remember?
1: Yeah. So
4: I don't know.
1: That doesn't ring a bell there, Willie?
5: Well, it was definitely champagne. It wasn't the pints, but was it, Sam?
4: Yeah, it was.
6: Oh, no.
2: Very memorable.
1: Okay.
4: I really care about her. Clearly.
1: And I'm surprised, although I am surprised that it happened in a public space because she was trying to keep everything on the DL. You're trying to hide from your family.
6: Right.
2: She must have been wasted.
4: I was drunk. Yeah, for sure.
1: And I did say, we were starting with a really easy one. You know?
6: Yeah, I thought so.
1: All right. Question number two. Sammy, if your house was on fire, what is the one thing that you would grab before leaving?
4: I mean, does my dog count?
1: The dog does count. We said we would give you a point for that. But if it wasn't for the dog, something else, like what would be the next thing that you would grab?
4: My duck blanket.
3: Duck blanket.
6: Mm. Oh, yeah. You have talked about that blanket before.
4: Yeah, like
1: the duck blanket.
4: Yeah.
1: Does that count? Is that because that's
5: I
1: not
5: would say no.
3: No.
1: Because he said some crochet stuff.
6: Oh, I thought you meant, is she allowed to say that?
1: No, she's allowed to say that. I'm saying, but like, I don't know if it was crocheted.
6: Oh, no, that's not crochet.
4: No, it's not.
1: Oh, that was like a little kid thing. Okay, yeah. Because he said that you have like some of these crocheted things that are very like of special importance to you.
4: Yes.
1: Right. Yeah. And then you have

0: Do either of you live anywhere near? Like, are you like 45 minutes away, right, Sammy?
1: No,
2: she's not. Maybe like about 25.
1: Yeah, it's not
2: 25,
1: far.
2: 30 minutes.
1: But you know, the parking and the thing.
2: That's not that
1: stuff.
2: Big a deal.
3: I told you she didn't like the area.
2: It's the newly dating game. It's Sammy and her boyfriend, who we call Steamboat Willie. He answered these questions already. Now we're seeing how well Sammy's answers match up with his. What were you wearing when you met?
1: I was wearing a cream, like, fringe sweater thing and leggings, I think. And this, the beanie that I crocheted on the plane on the way.
4: That was a good beanie.
1: Alaska. Yeah.
2: Okay, so he did say spandex pants.
3: I would count
1: like athleisure.
3: That.
1: Leggings. Yes. Yeah. Yeah.
2: So, like, that makes sense. Yeah. So, would you get like a point for,
3: yes.
2: Yeah,
1: Greg's
2: for that? Because then he said, like, some kind of oversized sweatshirt.
1: Yeah, it was a very oversized sweater.
2: Yeah. Yeah. But, like, he couldn't tell you, or he couldn't tell us, like, what it was. He said most likely either Joe Coy or
4: Woody
2: Show.
3: Or Disney.
2: Yeah, it could have been, like, a Disney cruise thing. All right, so there's a point
3: counts.
2: There. All right, the next question was, and this is the standard newlywed game question.
3: The classic.
2: Where is the strangest place that you and Steamboat Willie have made whoopee?
1: Oh, the strangest place.
2: The strangest place.
4: The butt. And the butt pop.
2: That is the classic answer, yes. Legendary episode of the actual newlywed game. Where she said the butt. All right.
1: I don't think there's been really many strange places, so it must have been on the ship.
2: He said the cruise ship.
3: On the ship.
2: Yeah, now we asked, like, a follow-up. Was it like on a balcony or like sneaking off to like a broom closet? What did you said?
4: Broom closet, the shower.
2: Yeah. Nothing like that.
1: No, it was in the room. I mean, we had Timar right next to us. So
2: yeah, not in the room. Not in the room.
1: Yeah, you couldn't have been on the balcony.
4: It's a little risky.
1: Yeah.
3: And then we 6 feet away.
2: We threw in one last question. Now, Menace, why don't you hold up the sign so Sammy can see it?
3: Oh, I got rid of it.
2: Oh, you did
1: already?
2: Here, I got it. I took a picture. This is the...
3: We only did the first question.
2: Yeah, just the top question here, Sammy.
0: It's a little that matters.
2: See if you can pick up on what's interesting
3: wrong
2: about this question here.
3: Read it out loud.
2: Yeah, what does it say?
1: What is her middle name?
2: Yeah, but look,
3: what
4: is it spelled?
1: What's her? Oh, Middel.
4: Middel.
3: It's called dyslexia. Look into it.
2: Thank you. Now, what is your middle name?
1: Mine?
2: Yeah.
1: Ashley.
2: Ashley.
4: I got it. I'm the only one that got it.
1: Really?
4: Yep.
0: Hold on. No. I don't know.
2: Steamboat Willie had an answer. He said Sarah.
1: You're kidding me.
4: He's like, I've even looked at her ID.
1: The reason why is because we just had this conversation.
4: Steamboat?
1: And we just had it like 3 weeks ago.
2: Yeah, because like
1: ago.
2: When they get married, does she drop the middle name and take her last name, her maiden name as her middle name?
4: Slide it in there.
2: Slide it in there. That's why I came up, I'm sure.
3: Thank you.
1: And it's so, because it's so easy. My initials are Sam. He still couldn't even come up with the letter.
3: Wow.
5: Damn it, Willie.
2: Oh, dude, you're in so much trouble.
3: Like,
5: no more going downtown.
3: Yeah. You paying attention when you're talking?
0: It's like, blah, blah, blah, blah, blah,
3: blah, blah, blah. Okay, cool.
0: Disney, okay.
4: Crochet.
3: What time's dinner?
2: Yeah. All right, well, there we go. That's that is the newly dating game, you
5: so
2: guys.
5: That
4: was
5: count
4: awesome.
5: The dog, which we promised we would.
4: Yep.
2: Yeah.
5: You got 3 points.
2: Yeah, three points. Yeah.
1: That's not bad.
2: Yeah,
1: over half.
2: Not too bad.
4: Or half.
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It's 7 out of 3. That doesn't make sense. Recommended by 3 out of 7 mathematicians. There you go. Yeah, that's not very good. The Woody Show.

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1: All right, welcome back, everybody.
2: Hey.
3: Yep.
1: All right, Steamboat Willie, I'm going to put you on hold. Hang on one second. Right. Don't go anywhere just yet. Hang on one second. Now, Sammy, we are going to ask you the same questions.
3: Mm-hmm. Okay.
1: Okay, and see if he... Well, I know. I guess he already came up with a lot of...
3: Yeah.
1: We didn't really think this through,
4: totally
1: did we?
4: Well, I wrote you a bunch of questions.
1: Yeah, yeah. All right.
2: Oh, I can.
3: Well, I can tell you his middle name. I can tell you his birthday.
1: Okay. Okay. That's the first question. What is his birthday?
3: His birthday is December 9th.
1: How old? What year?
3: 89.
1: Question number two, Gina Grad.
5: I don't know if he's a sweet tooth kind of guy, but what is Steamboat Willie's favorite dessert?
3: I would say ice cream.
5: Okay.
1: Ice cream.
5: It's always ice cream with guys.
1: Particular flavor?
3: He always does one chocolate and one fruit. Like if we go somewhere, he'll get two different ones, and he likes a chocolate and a fruit.
1: Chocolate and a fruit.
3: Yep. Okay.
1: All right. What is the one thing that he cannot live without?
3: YouTube.
1: All right, what is he watching on YouTube?
3: Everything. He watches YouTube all day long. He likes to watch videos that teach him things and other stuff, and just learning stuff off YouTube.
1: Okay.
5: Oh, I got one. What would he say your most annoying habit is?
3: Ooh, my most annoying habit.
4: Is talking in general too vague?
5: Hey.
3: Yeah, that could be it.
2: Talking at a loud octave?
3: Oh, you know what? No, it's probably actually the opposite. Well, yes, loud and soft. He says I have no like middle ground of my voice, and so
2: true.
3: I'll get really soft and all of a sudden you can't hear me.
5: There are times
3: and
5: I literally don't know what you're saying.
3: Yeah, he's like, I cannot hear you, or you're so loud. It's so
5: should we say no volume control?
3: That would be accurate.
1: So volume control?
2: Octave issues.
3: Yeah.
1: All right. And our next question, what would you say he would say is his favorite physical feature of yours?
5: On your bod.
1: Some people will like, you know.
4: Body.
1: You know, eyes.
3: Yeah,
1: body,
3: I might say eyes.
1: Nails. Eyes?
3: Yeah.
1: Aww. Gotta think like a guy.
3: Well,
5: too late.
1: Might help out if you're trying to get a point in the game. You know?
4: I'm already pretty behind now.
1: All right, Menace, do you have another question? Last question.
2: My bonus question is, what is his parents' name?
1: Oh, what's his mom's name?
2: Ooh.
3: His
1: How about
3: mom?
1: That? What's his mom or dad's name, since she's looking so confused?
3: Okay, his dad's name is Dean.
1: Okay, mom?
3: God, why am I blanking right
2: now? I would
3: be
2: so brutal on this stuff.
1: You already met them, right?
3: I did meet them, and I do know her name.
5: God, I hope she doesn't hear this.
3: And now I'm
1: Dean and
6: Willie's mom?
4: Ringer.
3: Yeah. And
1: Wilhelmina.
5: Yeah.
4: And she's writing down monster in law.
2: Yeah.
6: Wow.
2: Yeah. Not rememberable.
6: That bitch.
3: Oh, my gosh. I can't believe it.
2: Miss Who Cares?
1: All right.
2: Gertrude.
1: You got to throw one out. He had to throw something out for your middle name. Yeah. He said Sarah, so you might as well throw something out there.
3: Right. It's Jane. It's not Carol, but I'll just say that.
1: Carol.
3: What is her name?
1: Right, I guess we'll find out.
3: It's bad.
1: All right, so here, another break. We'll come back.
2: At least you're not having sex with his mom. It's
1: and then Steamboat Willie will join us, and we'll see how many of these they match up on.
3: Perfect.
1: When we wrap up the newly dating game.
2: Yeah.
1: Coming up next here, The Woody Show. Hang on.
0: 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We'll be right back. The Woody Show. We'll be right back.
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11: Unsettled conditions continue across the West today, with scattered showers lingering over parts of California and occasional rain in the Pacific Northwest. Highs there stay mainly in the 50s. In the mountains, the Sierra and portions of the Rockies could see light snow as cooler air filters south through the region. Across the Midwest, clouds mix with sunshine as temperatures hold near seasonal levels. Chicago reaches the mid-40s this afternoon, while Minneapolis stays slightly cooler with lingering cloud cover. The plains remain mostly dry, with light winds and sunshine stretching from Kansas north into Nebraska and the Dakotas. Farther east, warmer air spreads from the eastern U.S., bringing mild conditions to many areas. Along the east coast, partly sunny skies push New York and Boston into the mid to upper 50s. The southeast enjoys spring-like warmth, with Atlanta in the low 70s and Miami approaching 80 degrees under bright skies today. That's your national forecast. I'm Chris Powers.
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2: All right, welcome back, everybody.
3: Yeah.
2: Sammy's been freaking out the entire time.
4: I have been.
2: This could be the end of the relationship.
4: It could be possible.
2: I guess we'll find out. Now, hey, we're going back to the newly dating game. Now we have Sammy's boyfriend. Let's bring we call him Steamboat Willie because they met on the cruise. Mm-hmm. All right, man. Thanks for holding. Welcome back. We asked Sam some questions, so we're going to see how many of these actually match up. All right, so we asked her when your birthday was. What did you say? Okay. What is your birthday? Month, day, and year.
5: December 9th,
2: 89. Oh, nice.
4: Thank you.
6: Good job.
7: I mean, she knows my birthday.
2: Yeah. All right. She got that right. So it's kind of
8: her specialty.
2: Yeah. You get 1 point.
9: When's Sammy's birthday?
2: Yeah. When is Sammy's birthday?
5: December
2: 19th, 87.
4: Yep.
2: December
8: 19th.
4: Well, nailed it.
2: All right. Question number two was, what is your favorite dessert? What is your favorite dessert?
5: Pumpkin pie.
2: Pumpkin pie.
5: Wait, you and Woody. Actually, no. I gotta change that. Ice cream.
2: Ice cream.
4: Any particular kind?
2: What kind of ice cream?
5: Chocolate with something berry.
4: What?
10: Thank you.
8: Wow.
2: Yeah, so cool. That almost counts as 2 points.
4: Yeah. Seriously.
2: Like, ice cream would have been enough for the point, but then we had a follow up asking, and she said specifically something paired with fruit.
8: Yeah, chocolate paired with a fruit flavor.
2: Yeah.
10: Yep.
2: Nailed it.
8: Nice.
2: All right. What is something that you, Steamboat Willie, can't live without?
5: Insulin?
10: Oh, yeah, that would be
2: insulin.
10: Fair.
2: No, insulin.
4: That's real. That's very, very literal.
2: I mean, that's literally.
7: No, literal
10: that
7: answers.
4: Oxygen?
10: Real. Yeah.
2: Now, she know how to save your life if you end up having like an episode or something?
5: Actually, it was one of the nice things. Just after the first few dates, she started carrying Skittles with her because she saw me go low one time.
7: Hey. Oh. Yeah. What's the for real? Yeah. Like, what's the in the spirit of the question though? Like,
2: what's something you can't? Yeah, like not insulin, but like what is something non-actual life
4: saving?
2: Saving it?
5: Baseball.
2: Baseball.
10: Okay.
2: Mm-hmm. All right. She said YouTube.
5: Oh yeah.
4: You like you some YouTube?
8: You're hopelessly addicted to it.
2: Yeah. You know, my 74-year-old stepfather can't live without you. That's all he does. He sits in
9: the old man
2: chair
9: thing. Old people love YouTube.
2: Yeah, and you got to get the premium so you don't get stuck with all those ads.
4: Oh, that's the worst.
5: Exactly.
2: Yeah. All right. Question number four. What is Sam's most annoying habit or feature?
5: Well, the way I've seen Sam a lot, she's always very loud.
2: Wow.
5: But when you get her private, she talks so quietly.
4: What?
5: That it's impossible to hear sometimes.
2: Quiet, but still at 1,000 miles an hour, correct?
5: Right. Oh, right. Yeah.
2: Yeah.
5: So it was kind of that contrast of like, wow, I'm used to you being very loud, and now I can't even hear you right in front of me.
2: Okay. She did say her volume control because it's really all or nothing.
4: We feel you so hard on that, Willie.
8: That is accurate AF.
7: He knows so well. Much better, some would say.
2: All right. Next question. What is your favorite physical feature of hers?
5: Blue eyes.
2: Eyes. She said eyes.
8: Eyes. My God.
2: And maybe he's thinking like a chick. Maybe that's because I said, you got to think like a dude.
4: He's playing chess.
2: Are you sure
4: he's
2: you want to say eyes? Because you might want to think like a dude if you're trying to get the point. Maybe he's thinking like a chick who would say something like that.
4: Yeah,
2: okay. We know it's probably not true, but okay, it's fine. that's another point. Man, dude, really killing it.
4: Yeah, she's doing really good.
7: So much better.
2: And then here, last question. We asked her, give us the names of his mom and dad. And we even said mom or dad, but she gave us two names. What's your mom and dad's name? What's your dad's name?
5: Dean.
2: Mm-hmm. She said Dean.
4: Oh, nice.
7: Well, that's one.
8: Right. Well done.
9: Yeah.
2: Now, what's your mom's name?
5: Chrissy.
2: Chrissy.
10: Dang it. Okay.
2: She said Carol.
10: I knew
2: she said Carol.
7: And she said parentheses don't care.
9: Yeah.
7: Who cares?
2: Yeah, I even met him already. But see, and you would think like Chrissy, like that might have you're like staring across the studio at me. Like Aunt Chrissy.
10: Yeah,
2: right. We play Aunt Chrissy's clip all the time.
7: That's right.
2: Like something. I don't know.
8: Is that why you say you wished you hadn't met her?
9: Yeah.
8: You know, like
4: she's so
8: Chrissy,
4: not memorable.
10: Yeah.
2: Yeah. Well, still, hey, that's a lot of point. One, two, three, four, five,
4: four and a half.
2: Really? Well, no, because you got the birthday, the ice cream.
4: Yep.
2: Right?
8: The volume of the voice.
2: That's three.
4: Yeah.
2: Four was eyes. And five, she did say Dean.
4: I think that's where we thought the half came in.
2: That'd be a half?
3: Yeah.
2: All right, so, Sammy.
8: Very well done.
2: Nice, Sammy, nice work.
4: Good job.
10: Thank you.
2: Yeah, nice work.
7: Good work for Steve.
2: No, because I answered them.
10: His were
4: terrible for Steve.
10: He knows his own birthday.
2: also true. All right, well, hey, Steamboat Willie, thank you so much for taking the time with us. We really appreciate it. And good luck to you. Godspeed in dealing with Sammy. you will spend more time with her than we will, even in the studio. But, yeah, Godspeed, my friend. Hey, congratulations on a wonderful relationship. It sounds like you guys are really building something special.
5: Thank you, guys. I appreciate it.
2: Okay.
8: See you, Willie. Shout out to Carol.
4: Bye, Willie.
2: Yeah. Shout out to Carol.
8: Say hi to Carol for us.
9: And Sarah.
2: Right, there he is. There's Steve O'Willie. The newly dating game, ladies and gentlemen. All right, we'll take a break. More Woody Show's next. Hang on. The Woody Show.
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0: back.
1: Hype.
0: It is time for something that's been a long time. It's time for Interview Roulette, you guys.
1: Finally! And
0: someone's losing their Interview Roulette virginity today. That would be Gina Grad, the newest member here on The Woody Show. We've explained to her very thoroughly how the whole thing works. She did the interview the other day, and now we get to hear how that interview went. Now, whenever we get pitched these different guests, we get pitched all the time on these different people for different things. And a lot of times, you know, shows will just go, no. Yeah. You say no to way more than you would ever say yes to. And in this case, we go ahead and we just say yes to one of them. And then everybody else in the room gets to write questions for whoever's doing the interview. In this case, Gina.
2: Yep.
0: She doesn't get to ask any of her own questions. She has to read the questions as they're written and then try to make it work within the context of the interview. And we always try to see if they'll stick on the line.
2: Yeah.
3: So far, and hang in there. Sammy got hung up on most recently, I believe.
2: Yes,
0: yeah.
2: I did.
0: Yeah. Was she the only one to get hung up on? A lot of times people hang in.
4: Yeah, I don't think
5: of her rudeness.
3: It's her demeanor.
1: And I've never seen Gina more nervous about anything ever.
2: I was very nervous. Now, I'm not good at this kind of thing.
0: But you're not shy.
2: No, I'm not shy, but I'm not, as I've mentioned many times, I don't like pranking. I'm not good at it. I'm not good at, like, lying and not being like, oh my God, I'm so sorry. She's, and this woman was kind of a, I don't know another way to say it, but like a formidable opponent. Like she had something to say about everything.
0: Yeah.
2: And some of y'all really need to work on your grammar because I was trying to read these and it was tough.
6: Oh.
0: So this woman has some tips, ladies, if you want to get your husband to come home.
3: Right. Yeah. She is thewifeexpert.com, actually. Get him back and keep him forever. So if your husband strays and let's say goes and lives with his mistress, the wife expert can tell you how to get him back.
0: Yeah, because that's what you want.
1: Right. Yeah, you want to lure him back.
2: You don't want to leave him. You want him back.
0: Yeah. All right. So here we go. This is Interview Roulette.
1: Yes.
0: Gina talking to the wife expert.
2: We're here with Lori McDermott, the wife expert. She specializes in getting your husband back home during his midlife crisis. I would love for you just to kind of explain exactly what you do, how you started.
7: It happened to me. Living a life, had a great time. I was supposed to be a travel writer traveling the world. But there came this really weird part where my husband got a little confused and started dating somebody. So it was like this slap in the face to kind of go, wait, I got to get control of my life. And I realized I wasn't perfect.
2: So you started this business. Do you think it was your, I don't know, constant nagging, saying he's a problem that caused the marital issue to begin with?
0: Okay, so there's before we get to the answer on that, there's a couple things here. What kind of Jedi mind trick did the husband play on her to begin with to get her to believe that, you know what?
1: Maybe I'm the problem.
5: Maybe I'm not a perfect.
3: It's not me, it's you.
0: Yeah. And this is the kind of thing I think Sammy's more going for, which he apologizes for cheaters all the time, is that, you know what? Maybe they're not the bad person. Maybe it's you the person who was cheated on.
2: Look in the mirror.
6: A relationship is two people, but all I've always said is that you can do a bad thing and not be a bad person.
3: That'll come up later. Don't worry.
0: Yeah. All right. So let's see what the wife expert had to say about your first question.
2: Do you think it was your, I don't know, constant nagging, saying he's a problem that caused the marital issue to begin with?
7: Well, I think when you've been married a long time, you know, women will get bossier and men will get quieter. And, you know, a lot of my clients are type A and they're just like, well, do this. And, you know, man's just doing it. And then he goes out to the bar. And then he meets a girl who goes, oh, you're so cute. And then he's like, my wife doesn't say that to me anymore.
0: Yeah.
5: She's a constant
0: exactly
5: rag.
0: Right.
3: I will say, my dad is the master at this. Because my mom, like all women, she'd be talking. And he's just quiet. And he just stays out of the way. Yeah. And just lets her do her thing.
0: Yeah. The person in my house that talks the most is not me.
1: Yeah.
0: You know, it's my wife, it's my kids and everything else, but I'm quiet, and it's all because I feel like I'm all talked out.
2: Oh, by 10 a.m.?
0: Yeah. You know what I mean?
1: Yeah. Nothing else to say.
0: But I understand that. I look at my father-in-law.
2: Yeah.
0: Like, I'm sure he used to be more of the life of the party, and now
1: he's defeated.
5: Yeah, he's down, man.
0: Tired. All right, so Gina Grad talking to the wife expert.
2: How do you feel about people who say to keep a man happy, all you need to do is keep them fed and drained?
7: What's drained mean?
0: What is drained mean?
5: What does that mean?
2: I don't know, who wrote that? Reveal yourself.
5: I did.
2: Oh, goody.
3: This was by the way, Menace was not the first person to say that. That's a Wendy Williams line.
5: Yep.
0: I mean, but like you, everybody knows what that means.
2: I was right? I was hoping it wasn't going to need an explanation, but yeah. I think she figured it out.
0: Yeah, but I mean, you when you read it, you knew what it meant, right?
2: I did.
0: Okay,
3: like, well, yeah,
0: you know what
3: yeah.
0: that
6: means. Yes,
0: okay,
6: I
0: I'm just asking the ladies. Like everybody know, dude, certainly understand what that means.
2: Yeah, we all get it.
0: Yeah, fed almost and all. Drained.
7: What's drained mean?
6: Oh boy!
7: Did you mean semen?
2: Oh, can I go there?
1: Hey, semen!
0: Oh wait, hold on. You're talking about jizz? Yeah.
3: At first, I thought like your main line out to the No.
0: You're talking about. Right. I got it now. Yeah.
6: Boy,
7: did you mean semen?
6: Oh, can yeah. I go there?
2: You know what?
7: I was
2: hoping I wouldn't have to answer that. Yeah. Mm-hmm.
7: You know what? There's some truth to that. And I love how you explain that. I might steal that.
2: Please do.
7: If you can wake up every day and say, the only thing I'm going to do to my spouse is to be kind, you live a better life.
2: Oh, yeah. What?
0: Dude, I saw there was something that popped up in the Instagram feed where it was this woman basically saying that, you know, depending on how many times that you've given it up mm-hmm. in the course of a month, you probably have a failing grade. Like, so in other words, I'll have to find the video and we can play it.
2: Oh, I've seen that.
0: Have you seen that?
2: Like, if it's only 50%, that's an
0: yeah.
2: F.
0: Yeah, right, yeah. Yeah, if it's only half the days of the month, like, that's a 50%. That would be a failing grade.
2: Oh, boy.
0: But then there's other women who have kind of the same thing
2: yeah.
0: talking about, well, if you ever thought, like, if, is your husband cranky or is he, you know, just irritable or seems moody or what? Yeah. When's the last time that you got

0: way. And if you stay in the other side, where you're like, wait a minute, I told someone I wasn't gonna slip into someone else's vagina, and I'm doing it now. Maybe things won't go well for me.
1: Yeah, see?
2: Yeah.
1: So
2: that's fair. I never suggested staying with them.
3: Well, I mean, yeah, you didn't stay with your ex-husband.
2: Correct.
1: She's basically saying if you choose to cheat, bad things will come upon you.
3: But yeah. What she's saying is that he's a really good person.
1: And you didn't accidentally slip and fall to some other lady.
4: Right.
2: No.
3: Yeah, exactly.
4: And by doing that, you're betraying somebody.
1: Exactly.
4: So how could a good person do something like that?
3: It's interview roulette, talking with the wife expert. Ladies, listen up. Learn something this morning. How to get your husband to come home. Next question.
5: My ex, he couldn't finish without looking at a photo of Pokemon characters. Do you feel like there's something behind that, or is that just a fetish?
3: You were with Bort?
0: Pokemon
5: big reveal. Just like the character. I mean, he's been a collector since he was a kid.
0: I get that. It's kind of weird. But you know what? If you really sat down with people and asked them all the we're all weird.
5: Yeah.
0: His fetish of looking at little yellow people with those funky eyes is his problem. It's not yours.
2: Okay.
5: Yeah, everything she said, I'm like, hey, you got a point.
4: We're all weird.
1: People have their things. Let him do his Pokemon.
5: Show yourself. Reveal yourself.
3: The wife expert.
5: If my current husband ever cheats on me, I already know what I'm going to do. I'm going to have sex with this gay guy at work named Greg.
0: Oh my gosh. Why would you do that?
5: Because he's very, very hot, and I think I could get him to switch teams.
0: Oh. Greg, is that yours? That's funny. Once you're gay, I don't think you might test the waters on the other side. Huh? Like, you would never ask me, like, Lori, could you be a lesbian one day? No.
5: Oh.
0: There's no way in hell I would ever touch a vagina.
4: Oh, wow.
1: So wow. It's not like it's a bad plan on your part. It's just that Greg won't go along with it.
4: Right.
5: I see. I can't
4: probably
5: switch
4: not. Get me drunk enough, maybe.
5: Maybe. Yeah.
3: But Greg, something to
5: it's on the table.
3: Keep on the back burner.
4: I mean, I'd like that backup plan.
3: You might be going back straight at some point.
4: I think we'd have a fun life together.
3: Yeah. All right.
4: Screw you, Andy.
5: Yeah. This,
3: interview roulette, Gina Grad doing the questions that were written by other people here in the studio, talking to the wife expert.
5: We've talked about therapy, but I don't know. I mean, I've always said that therapists are kind of like snake oil con women, usually, who just drain their loser patients of money. They don't cure anything.
0: Oh, I have a lot of opinions about therapists versus coaches.
5: Oh.
0: Therapy is meant for people who had like terrible childhoods. So therapy is past. Coaches are future.
5: Oh.
0: I'm like a baseball coach. I get you on the mound holding the bat, and we're going to hit a home run.
1: Okay. So she's
3: all right.
1: So she agrees.
6: Whoa, she's a sane person.
3: But then you also say, like, the whole life coach thing is, scam. It's
1: I
3: BS.
1: Mean, yes, of course, in general.
6: I'm sure you can
3: but probably
6: find
3: the same thing, right?
6: No, the right mentor.
1: Right.
6: Probably.
1: So this, the wife coach here, or the wife expert. So I'm kind of liking her so far. She's saying, keep your man drained.
3: Keep him fed. Keep him fed.
5: And Galf is back.
1: Therapy sucks.
4: If he cheats, it's probably you.
1: It's your fault. Yeah. I like this chick. She rules.
3: I mean, you know what? She's making some really good points.
5: Yeah.
1: This girl rules.
3: You know what I'm saying, fellas?
1: Speaking of fed.
6: She's using logic?
3: Yeah. Speaking of fed, next question. Interview roulette, the wife expert interviewed by Gina Grad.
5: Correct me if I'm wrong, but if you're worried your husband finds you boring, so should you just do what I do? Just throw your legs up, have him kind of mount you like a dog, then make him a sandwich?
0: That works for a little bit,
1: yeah.
0: But there's so much more to it. It is about staying youthful and having wonder and being curious and not telling him what to do, where to go, how to feel, how to act.
1: Yeah. Mm.
0: Leave him alone and just cheer him on like a cheerleader.
1: Yes!
5: You guys love her!
3: She is making a lot of sense.
5: Seriously, wow. She's like a champion.
1: Don't be a nag. Shut up.
4: Get mounted.
3: get mounted.
5: Make him a sandwich.
3: Yeah. All right, well, there you go. That's that's the
5: wow,
6: where do I buy her book?
1: TheWifeExpert.com.
3: The wife expert.
4: Where do you send her money?
3: Yeah. So let's give her information again. She was a good sport.
1: TheWifeExpert.com. She has all kinds of videos. You can hire her for private coaching. Books, movies, all kinds of recommendations there, blogs. 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
5: She was fun to talk to.
6: Save your marriage. Yeah.
3: So what did you think, Gina, first time around on interview roulette?
5: It was pretty scary. She was cool, though. I'm glad it's over. It is very stressful.
3: Yeah. Well, here, I did find the clip. This was online. I mean, there's a bunch of people that are sharing this the same audio, but...

0: This is that woman who said, if you're not draining your husband enough, you're getting a failing grade.
1: She told me she sleeps with her husband pretty regularly. So I asked her, how often do you sleep with him? She said, 2 times a week. Darling, 2 times a week is not regular. If you slept with him 2 times a week, that adds up to 8 days out of 30 days. You're only sleeping with him 8 out of 30. If this was an exam and you got 8 out of 30, you'd fail. So now let me ask you this question. Why are you accepting a failing grade in your marriage?
0: Yeah.
2: Oh, my goodness.
0: That's right.
2: Is he handless?
0: What do you mean? That's not his job.
2: Oh, my God.
0: What? It's your, what do they call it? Your
2: wifely duty.
0: Wifely duty.
3: Yeah. So, Woody, do you only pay the mortgage 2 days out of the week?
0: Yeah, correct. Yeah.
2: Wow.
0: Yeah.
4: Whoa, you're
0: getting. All right, anyway.
4: Take care of me, protect me.
0: Nice job,
2: thank
0: Gina.
2: Thank you.
0: We're going to take a quick break. We got some more Woody Show for you next. Hang on.
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1: So how about a story involving a fun accent?
2: Oh, goody.
3: All right.
1: I mean, not only do we have a story involving a fun accent, it's from Australia.
3: Oh, how's their pie?
1: Our favorite accent. That's where some mysterious balls have been washing up on shore. Several beaches have been forced to close. And upon analysis, they contain saturated fatty acids, E. coli, and fecal bacteria.
2: Oh, God.
1: Now, this is a clip I have here from 9 News Australia with their report on the issue of all these balls washing up. And they're having the best time. They can't stop using the word balls.
4: Of course.
1: in their report. Here we
5: Bianca,
1: go.
5: These balls are the talk of the town.
6: Jane, the mystery of the balls on the sand enters a new chapter. I just wanted to ask you, did you see any balls down there this morning?
7: No, we didn't see any balls. The water was nice.
6: Have you seen any balls on the beach this morning?
8: No, not yet.
6: You keep your eye and let me know if you see any balls, okay?
8: I will.
6: I personally haven't seen any balls out here on the beach.
5: So now there's a new mystery, the disappearing balls. Where have they all gone? Who are you?
6: Where have they gone?
9: I love Australia.
6: Bring them back.
1: Yeah, so many balls. We love Australia too, by the way.
10: There be balls!
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22: 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LA's alternative rock.

0: we are into another new hour. Firing it up.
1: Gee.
0: Insensitivity training for a politically correct world. I'm Woody. That's Greg Goring.
2: Hi, Woody.
0: There he is. There's Menace.
3: What is up? Hi.
0: We got Gina Grant.
4: Hi.
0: We got Seabass. We got Sammy. You ever figure this thing out? Bort, can we hear you?
5: Yes, sir.
0: Oh, they fixed it.
2: Oh, sounding good.
0: That's good.
4: The Bortness.
0: We fixed it. Let's see if we can, man, could we go for absolute perfection with the equipment? Let's see if we can get Vaughn. Vaughn. Is Vaughn there?
6: Yes, I'm here.
0: Hey!
2: Vaughn in the sky.
0: Wow. It all works.
3: I haven't heard that forever.
0: How you doing, Vaughn?
6: It's a long night, but I'm here.
0: Oh, yeah?
4: Wow.
0: How late were you out? Why was it a long night?
6: I was out till about 2 this morning. I had an event last night with this AI company, DJing a gig, and ended up being in late night with the clients.
0: Wow. Nice. All right, so when you are low on sleep like that, low on rest, like, will you smoke before you come to work, or would that make you wait, would that just kind of knock you out?
4: Seems like a bad idea.
0: Yeah.
6: Yeah, I smoked plenty enough last night, so none this morning before the show.
0: None this morning. All right.
2: Is that why Vaughn's hiding under a hoodie today?
4: Yeah, he's totally
2: he's
4: hiding.
2: He's kind of just skulking in the corner.
0: Uh-huh. He didn't have time to braid his hair today.
2: Yep. Poor Vaughn. Looks cool.
0: Yeah. He does look cool.
4: Looks
0: he
4: mysterious.
6: Does. He does. Oh, babe.
0: Oh, babe. Oh, babe. You guys, we have some breaking news.
4: Oh.
0: This just into the Woody Show newsroom.
4: Yeah.
0: Look what Bort captured just outside of our studio. Roach.
3: Oh, God.
4: And,
0: and
4: God.
0: Bort, let's check in with Bort.
2: Oh, God, where is it?
0: Yep. Yeah. All right. Greg, do you want to go investigate?
3: Please. Greg's freaking out right now.
0: Bort has a theory.
5: I think it's the missing road.
4: Yes.
2: No, I don't
5: think it's the building for the last 4 years.
0: From the Glory Hole Challenge.
4: Greg, that's good news.
2: Where is that?
0: It's right outside your door. It's probably right outside this door.
5: Right outside the studio.
2: No!
0: Just under this very light cup that it could easily lift to get
4: out. Open the door.
2: I can't even look at the picture.
0: It's under a cup. Yeah. It's like a fast food beverage cup.
4: I bet that's it.
2: It's
4: been over a year. It's been walking around over here.
0: It's just outside the door.
5: Greg, just be glad that I caught it, because it was walking towards your studio.
4: Greg, you can't go to the bathroom.
2: That's not
4: all day
2: it. That's
4: now.
2: A different roach.
3: That's our old friend.
2: No, that's
0: you know
2: not
0: what?
2: It.
0: Maybe it's a baby of the roach.
2: That's definitely not it, because the one we had was that big, fat, slow, roly poly looking one.
3: Yeah, that's the little baby one.
0: I'm saying, like, as they get older, you know, you start
4: They're
0: maybe
4: frail.
0: Losing weight.
4: Yeah.
0: You know, you start looking, you don't look the same as you did 20 years ago.
4: Yeah, not the same bone density.
2: How sad.
3: That's our friend Roachie.
0: Oh, God.
4: Be a grandbaby.
3: Roachie.
0: Yeah. Greg's like, Greg's looking out the window like a kid looking for Santa.
5: You guys want me to do anything with it?
0: Just leave it.
4: Put it on a plate.
2: Just don't set it free, because the last time we found one, you guys
0: set it free.
2: They set them free outside.
0: Oh, outside.
2: Yeah. Why did you not just flush it down the toilet?
0: You know what, Bort? If you go downstairs to the garage on the first level, stay to the left, you're gonna see a
3: ton.
0: There's a car parked in that fourth spot. I think that's Greg's. If you wanted to kind of leave it there.
3: Or on his desk.
0: Or just like maybe like, you know, right under the lip of the driver's side door.
2: I would call the cops.
3: Get a machine gun.
2: I would lose my mind.
4: Oh, my God. I can't believe
0: Greg, I thought you would think this is good news. Roach captured.
4: They caught it.
0: It's captured.
4: It's in captivity.
5: It is secure. It's taped up. Like,
2: is it
5: it's
2: though?
5: It's not going to escape.
2: Somebody's going to kick that cup and it's going to...
0: But Greg, for real, look how... Okay, that's what? A small/medium-sized drink. It's domed over top of the thing that's on the ground along the baseboard.
5: And Greg, come on. No,
4: he's squinting his eyes.
0: Come on, Greg.
3: You got this.
5: Jeez. Another show has walked past it 5 times. They haven't even looked at it.
4: Yeah. You know what? There's
0: Except
4: probably
0: to pet
4: a lot.
0: It.
2: Drenched in sweat.
0: Did a baby.
3: Drenched in sweat.
4: He's sweating, you guys.
2: I am sweating.
5: Greg,
2: crazy.
5: I protected you. Don't worry.
0: Oh, you're a girl.
4: He looks like he's going
2: to cry. That's my gut instinct is to start crying.
4: Wow. He looks like a girl while all three of the girls in here are like, whatever.
5: I'm not Greg actually saw it and made it into the studio at his desk.
4: Delicious.
2: No. All right. Don't you
0: Menace,
2: even think about that.
0: How about during the break, you go out there and you can do like a little interview with the roach and then post it on our social media.
3: Yeah.
0: Yeah. Check it out on our Instagram story. Menace will go out there right now and go talk to it and see if it really is interested in attacking Greg.
2: If you bring it in here, I'm going to lose my effing mind.
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0: at him. He's still nervous.
1: I think it's just his look. How some kind of like resting bitch face.
0: Yeah. Resting anxiety face. Yeah. The Woody Show.
2: Now, Greg, did you go see the cockroach that that Bort captured?
3: I did. I had to see where it was in proximity to where I'm sitting. It's only about 20 feet away from where I'm sitting right now.
4: 23 feet.
3: I had to confirm that they taped it up, and Bort, my new hero, he did put paper under the cup and then kind of wrapped the paper up and taped it.
2: Yes, sir. Mm-hmm. Bring it in.
3: Oh, come
2: on. No, no, no. Bring it in.
3: Why?
2: Because Morgan made an offer.
5: She did.
2: Yeah.
5: Morgan. I thought it was a joke.
6: Oh, yeah. Real quick, well, it was a joke, but
4: there's video of the.
2: Where are you going?
7: Going over here.
5: He's literally hiding in the corner.
6: Also, the way it's taped up, it doesn't get enough air. I'm scared it's going to die.
3: It doesn't get enough air. Oh,
5: those
3: no,
5: things can live through like a nuclear winter.
7: You can see video of it on our Instagram at the Woody Show.
2: Jeez, Bort. How the strong do you think this thing is?
5: That's never getting out.
6: Oh,
5: okay. I hate it too. I hate it. It's giant. Anything with antenna, too.
7: Here's the thing about it, too. It is super active. It is very, very quick.
2: Is it?
7: Yeah. All
2: right.
7: It's like moving around the cups.
2: Did you change your mind?
7: Super fast.
6: Well, I'll do anything for the right price. Oh.
5: Okay, right, so what is it going to cost?
2: Well, what is the right price?
6: Oh, God.
5: It is gross.
6: Here's the thing. I'll kiss it, but I don't want to like hold it and kiss it. So someone else is going to have to hold it.
2: Can you hold it in your mouth?
3: How can you? How is this?
5: You're
3: going to
5: get AIDS. Please don't do that.
6: In my like, what do you
2: mean?
6: In my mouth?
2: Dude, no.
5: I'm not
6: putting
5: these things on.
6: No,
7: hold on, guys.
6: I'm not putting it.
7: We've had people eat roaches in the studio for tickets to like Incubus or something.
5: Okay,
2: yeah, right.
5: Cool.
6: I don't
5: want
6: to go to that show.
2: Can you hold it in your mouth?
6: No, I'll kiss it.
7: Again, we've had listeners eat them.
5: Okay,
6: fine.
5: So they can
6: bring
5: do
6: one
5: that.
6: In here.
2: Yeah. All right,
6: let's go get one.
2: $300
6: to kiss it or put it in my mouth.
2: Hold it in your mouth and hum 2 minutes.
8: And it's active.
5: Greg can't pass
6: it's like
5: out.
6: No.
5: It's gonna crawl down her throat.
6: Yeah. I'll throw up.
2: Because then I want you to tell us.
6: I hate to say no.
2: Because I also brought in, or Bort brought in, circus peanuts, and you can tell us what tastes better: circus peanuts or the roach.
9: Circus peanuts will taste better.
7: Definitely the roach.
2: You don't have to eat it. $400.
6: Here's the thing: the
5: Stop
6: second it gets
5: it.
6: In my mouth, I'm gonna spit it out. I'm not going to even be able
3: and then
6: to
3: it'll
6: say
3: be
6: happy
3: free
6: birthday.
3: In the studio. And
2: no,
3: I
2: won't. No.
3: It's just going to be
2: no,
3: a nightmare.
2: It won't.
6: But it hurts my heart.
2: Be security.
6: No.
2: Make sure it doesn't escape.
7: Yeah,
5: what
7: catch
5: about,
7: it again.
5: Morgan, what about a grand?
6: A grand?
7: Even though it's lightning quick.
2: Are you spending my money?
5: I'm just curious.
7: So we go from $300 to a grand?
2: Are you my wife?
5: Because $400 is not happening.
6: We're talking now.
5: See, he told you we'd get there.
7: Uh-huh.
6: Yeah, he does like me. Look, we're kind of making eye contact now.
5: Greg is gray.
9: I can't promise the security of it once it's in Morgan's mouth, though. So what are we going to do? Are we going to keep her in here for it?
7: It's
2: no,
7: gonna
2: wait.
7: Start kicking.
2: What you can do.
6: I will spit it out.
2: All right, well, if you spit
6: and
2: it
6: I'm
2: out.
6: I'm not a spitter.
2: If you spit it out, here, like you take like the garbage can.
5: Yeah.
2: If you're going to spit it, you spit it in the garbage can, then pour it, and then you just shut.
5: And just throw it out the window. Throw it off the balcony.
10: Run out that garbage
3: that thing
10: can
3: is
10: so gonna quick.
3: Be
2: and then
3: so
2: put
3: free.
2: It in Greg's trunk.
6: I just can't believe you guys aren't okay with me just kissing it. I thought that was wild
2: weak.
6: Enough.
2: Like, wow.
5: Me. I was impressed.
6: Fine with tongue.
5: Oh, so lick
6: you're
5: it.
6: Make
2: what,
6: out
2: so
6: with
2: what's
6: it?
2: The difference?
6: Yeah,
5: just
6: I'm joking.
5: Lick
6: I'm
5: it.
6: Joking.
5: Yeah. So just lick it.
6: Menace, what do you think? Should I do it?
7: What dollar amount are we deciding on?
2: While you're waiting, I'm having a circus peanut.
6: Gina offered 1,000.
5: I don't have 1,000, though.
6: She offered 1,000 for Woody.
5: I don't have $1,000.
2: She asked me.
6: That's.
7: What's the
2: fine,
7: $1,000.
2: $1,000.
3: Wow.
2: You know what? I just gave her an unsolicited bonus here.
6: Yeah,
2: like,
6: nice.
2: You
6: did. Very.
2: And it was more than that.
6: Very generous.
5: So maybe that was that front loading the dare.
6: I just hate saying no. I hate turning down a challenge. Oh.
2: I mean, you can say no. I'm eating circus peanuts.
7: That are way worse than that roach.
6: Hmm?
7: The circus peanuts.
5: And you don't have to.
2: No, they're not.
7: Yeah.
6: Okay.
3: This
6: should
3: is a security issue,
6: it?
3: Though, because that thing is going to get free.
7: Security issue?
5: And it's going to have clearance for this?
2: God, these are good.
7: All right.
6: Oh,
5: are they just like marshmallow?
2: What are you, is it just the idea of it? Or,
6: yeah,
2: are you worried?
6: Feeling it in my mouth, I'll throw up, which will be hilarious.
3: But then,
5: if you
3: but
5: throw
3: that
5: up,
3: actually,
6: I'm so torn.
5: I am a sympathy
3: thrower-upper. The acid will kill the roach, hopefully.
6: And then I'm scared of
2: it. It's fine. You don't want to do it. It's fine. You don't want to do it.
6: You know what?
2: It's fine.
6: Let me do you a favor, Woody, and save your money. Don't waste your money.
2: Okay, whatever.
7: Somebody says butt chug it.
6: Now we're talking.
3: That might feel nice.
2: Are you willing to put it in your ass?
6: Now that would be a whole different feeling.
3: Yeah, right?
6: Yeah. Oh.
7: Yeah, people are 50-50 on the text about it.
6: I hate saying no, but let me not take more of your money and I'll say no.
7: All right.
6: I'm worried about...
3: They probably walked across the bathroom floor.
5: So many diseases.
6: It probably would help me not eat
3: the rest of it. It's so big.
5: It is big.
7: Can I pet it?
2: Do you still have an offer to kiss it? I'm not giving you $1,000.
6: Yeah, no. I don't need $1,000 to kiss it. I'll kiss it.
7: Yeah, like for like, I don't know, 25 bucks.
2: How about for a circus peanut?
6: Yeah. You know, for the good of the show and because I'm a down bitch, I'll kiss it for free.
5: Okay. Oh, babe.
7: Ed's definitely going to crawl on your face.
3: Exactly.
6: But I'm not holding
3: we
6: it.
3: We haven't worked this out.
5: Are you
3: going to
5: hold it?
2: Why can't you hold it?
6: I don't want to
2: touch it. Will you hold it for $200 and kiss it?
6: Oh. Yeah.
5: Okay.
3: So let it go.
2: I would like to point out to the government and to the two sides of the political party. Like, you know,
3: like
2: both
3: that's
2: sides.
3: How it works.
2: This is how it works.
7: That's negotiation.
2: That's called negotiation.
6: Yeah. We can see sides coming together.
2: Give me a
6: peacefully.
2: Bag of circus peanuts and let me have it.
7: Make sure we get it. I don't know if you're all the way on camera, Bort. So right there in the middle.
3: Oh my God, how is this?
9: So how are we gonna do this? How do you want me to?
7: Yeah, she.
9: I'm gonna open this.
3: Bort, would you touch it or no?
2: What would Bort care?
5: I mean,
2: Bort likes all small
5: food, right?
2: Living things.
3: Just, if it gets free, though, I'm going to be
6: your bag.
3: Absolutely destroyed.
2: Just reach in there. Like, just take the thing in, take the thing in there. Reach in there.
6: I promise not to be mad
2: reach
6: at me
2: in
6: if I drop
2: hold
6: it.
2: Zip it.
3: I don't promise that at all. I'm going to have
2: to just hold it. Like, reach in there.
7: Greg is packing his bag.
6: It's like one hand on the door.
2: Have you ever had popcorn? Like, reach in there.
6: You talking to me?
2: It's not a shark.
6: All right, it's not as big as I was thinking it was.
3: I mean, it's kind of a shark.
2: No, it's not.
3: Oh my God!
2: Not it's not a scorpion.
3: Scorpion.
2: All right, go ahead.
6: I can't promise that I'm not going
3: to
6: drop it.
3: No, you have to promise.
2: You reach in there and you grab it and just hold it.
6: I can't believe I'm going to even touch it. All right, just, don't drop it.
7: Hold on to it. Hold on to it tight. Hold on to it tight.
2: Yeah, you can. Just
6: I'm
2: grab it.
7: You're
6: going to
7: drop it.
2: Pretend.
7: Drop it.
2: Pretend.
6: Just be gentle. I can't believe I'm... Stand shut up.
2: Pretend it's a piece of bark. Pretend...
3: Oh, yeah. She has it in her hand.
2: See, he's fine. Now kiss him. All right, now kiss him. Kiss him. Kiss him. Kiss him. Kiss him. Kiss him.
6: He's doing too much.
2: Kiss him. Kiss him. Kiss him. Kiss him.
3: Hey!
2: You did it.
3: Yeah. Nice.
2: And here's the circus peanut.
7: Yeah, how hot was it? Yeah, to wash it down.
2: You've never had a circus peanut, right?
6: Yeah.
2: Right? Oh. Yeah. All right. I'm curious to get your... Do you like banana flavor?
6: I do, yeah.
2: All right. Go ahead.
6: Let me calm down a bit.
3: Oh, my God.
2: It probably laid eggs in her mouth.
6: Yeah.
7: It did. You're roach pregnant now.
2: It's marshmallowy
6: still.
2: And vanilla. Marshmallowy and banana, I mean.
6: You know what? It's not terrible.
2: Yeah.
6: I would never buy it.
5: What would you rate it?
2: You just kissed a roach.
3: Yeah.
7: Yeah.
5: Which what would better? You rather eat?
2: You think it'd be a 10.
6: I can't believe I just kissed a roach. Oh,
2: yeah,
6: my God.
3: I can't believe you just touched one.
6: Whoa, I have the best job ever. I'm going to rate this circus peanut a 5.
5: Oh, that's
6: it's
5: really
6: like
5: good.
6: It's like mid.
3: Is it back in the cup? Like, we're confirmed? It's taped up?
5: I see it.
2: Is there anybody else in here that likes circus peanuts?
5: Just so, me? I've never had one.
2: You've never had one?
5: Uh-uh.
2: Here.
6: Here. Can we have... Let's give the roach a piece.
2: All right, go ahead. Try it.
7: Yeah, the roach is hungry.
5: Oh, this is awful.
2: No.
6: It's not bad.
5: It has the texture of window caulking.
7: Yeah. Even the roach would eat it. Look, it's staying away from it.
6: Wait, the roach is not moving around anymore.
3: Good.
2: Yeah, it just got some, dude.
6: Yeah.
2: It's psyched.
3: Look at that.
2: It's trying to bang it.
7: No. It's trying to stand on top of it to jump out of
2: it. It looks like it just tried to mount it, didn't it?
6: It's helping it.
3: He's
7: no, it's
3: it.
7: Using it as a ladder to get out of that cup.
6: Trying to escape for sure.
2: No, no.
5: I never cried. I

You know the scene in The Matrix where Neo jams his hand into Trinity's chest just to pump her heart and bring her back to life? Yeah, that's basically what starting your day with The Woody Show is like.

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1: Yeah, this is the Woody Show.
2: All right, well, Morgan seems to be recovered. She's fine now. She's breathing at a regular
3: heart rate's back to normal.
2: Yeah, it's all good.
3: I'm grateful.
2: If you're just tuning in, we'll have the video. We'll post it for you on our YouTube page, also on our social media. Look for us there at The Woody Show. Vaughn's working on that video as we speak. It'll be it'll be posted a little bit later.
4: Can I just say, Morgan, I'm amazed that you did that.
3: Really?
4: Like, I mean, I have respect slash disgust for you.
3: That you even reached
4: in and picked it up. Well, it's just mind-boggling.
2: It all started... Bort found Roach out in the hallway and captured it under a cup and then sent it in. Like, I think I found the missing studio Roach. I showed it to everybody in the studio. Greg, of course, freaks out.
4: That's not
2: Morgan
4: it.
2: Says, oh, I'll kiss it.
3: Yeah.
2: And then I thought, well, if she's willing to kiss it, like, I wonder if she's willing to put the Roach in her mouth and hum happy birthday to Menace, which she said no to for $1,000. But she then went back and said, yeah, you know what? I will kiss it. She got $200 if she because she didn't want to touch it. So she reached into the cup and she grabbed it. She held on to it.
3: Yeah. Uh-huh.
2: And you know, it's funny. Somebody on the text, this is my favorite text of the whole thing. 818 texting over, damn, this Roach is getting the first base before dumbass Tyler with his girl. Dumbass Tyler hasn't even held hands with this chick that he's gone on a number of dates with, and they've been seeing each other, quote unquote, seeing each other for over a month.
3: Hey, Tyler, that's how you do it.
2: Yeah.
5: Okay? It's a work in progress.
2: Yeah.
5: It's fine.
2: Yeah.
6: I don't know if that Roach got consent, though.
3: Yeah. You know what? Well, I didn't ask before. That's
2: weird. Yeah.
3: I should go ask now.
2: A huge amount of rain has hit Arizona in recent weeks, and the rain has brought some new toads and mushrooms to the area.
4: Ooh.
2: Naturally, people are picking them up and licking them.
3: Oh,
2: of course.
3: That's fun.
2: Why?
6: Because they think they're going to get high.
2: Right, Menace.
3: Oh.
2: People are so desperate to get wrecked.
4: I know, right? Like, it's kind of like what we say about sex. Like, there's just sex. You don't have to do weird stuff.
2: Right.
4: Yeah. You know, we do have booze.
6: Yeah. You just said, oh, really?
2: Is it true? Like, you always heard that as a kid. Like, you pick up a frog or a toad or whatever, you can get a wart.
7: Well, I don't think it's. I don't think so.
3: That's not true.
2: It's an old wives' tale.
3: Yeah.
6: They pee on you.
2: Authorities are warning people not to lick them because it can result in illness or death.
6: Yeah.
2: As for the mushrooms, authorities are saying don't pick them and put them in your mouth because you have no idea what you're eating.
4: You could die.
2: Yeah. Or you could just not be a pussy.
3: Yeah.
2: Like Morgan. Morgan's just a champ.
3: Yeah. Trip hard.
2: Yeah, that's right.
3: Eat any shroom, anywhere.
6: I mean, how much is weed these days? Like $10?
3: Yeah.
6: Why are you doing this random stuff that you have no idea what
2: Ready Whip, for Christ's sake?
7: Yeah, right? Off that.
2: Picking up toads and licking them?
7: Yeah,
3: but it's a different
7: keyboard
3: type
7: duster.
3: Of high.
2: It's like have some class, you know?
7: Yeah, it's
8: you mess. For example, the first thing that we make now, instead of a cuckoo clock, see, this is a poo-poo clock. And what we did see is we took them turds and we crammed them in between the number there, so that's 1:30, 2:30, 3:30.
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All 98.7 Ellie's Alternative Rock. So back in the day, do you remember that whole Woodstock Limp Bizkit incident where people started throwing mud and like there were fires? Well, it was blamed on Limp Bizkit. And this is Limp Bizkit's reaction or response to that. Just think about it.

0: 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Which surely was no coincidence.
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I'm Nicole Alvarez. This song is so iconic for so many different reasons, but at least me, whenever I go somewhere and I'm feeling super grateful and happy, I always, in my head, I always hear the part of the song that goes, and in this moment, I am happy. Thank you, Incubus.

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1: 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Welcome. Hello, Los Angeles. My name is Nicole Alvarez. There's something about this song that is so free-spirited. I don't know what. It's magic to me. I forget the words. It's just the melody itself is like an invitation to freedom.

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The ones that make things easy and the ones that maybe don't. This is complicated. It's the best of the 2000s, Alt 98.7.

All 98.7. Oh, I'm so excited. I'm going to go see No Doubt at Sphere in Vegas. It's Sphere. Did you know that? It's not the Sphere. They corrected me when I said the Sphere. It's just Sphere.

0: Y2K didn't bring the apocalypse, but it was the year that Brad Pitt took Jennifer Aniston off the market, which kind of felt like the same thing. I remember feeling so forlorn.
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That song. That song will be that song for the rest of our lives. Like, you don't turn it off. You know all the words. You're never going to be mad at it. You're never going to be mad at Mr. Brightside.

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You're crazy. This world is crazy. 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

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I'm still hungover from Saturday night at the Youngblood show with No Vacancy and my entire team of co-workers. I still am struggling to speak English.

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I just figured that out. Alt 98.7. My name is Nicole Alvarez, and this is the Sex on... What? See, I'm still hungover from Saturday, and I can't speak English. Shut up, Nicole.

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1: 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You too. But hey, tune in. We're going to give you a chance to go on Sublime's Reef Madness Cruise that they're doing to the Bahamas in November. 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
7: Unsettled conditions continue across the West today with scattered showers lingering over parts of California and occasional rain in the Pacific Northwest. Highs there stay mainly in the 50s. In the mountains, the Sierra and portions of the Rockies could see light snow as cooler air filters south through the region. Across the Midwest, clouds mix with sunshine as temperatures hold near seasonal levels. Chicago reaches the mid-40s this afternoon, while Minneapolis stays slightly cooler with lingering cloud cover. The plains remain mostly dry with light winds and sunshine stretching from Kansas north into Nebraska and the Dakotas. Farther east, warmer air spreads from the eastern U.S., bringing mild conditions to many areas. Along the east coast, partly sunny skies push New York and Boston into the mid to upper 50s. The southeast enjoys spring-like warmth, with Atlanta in the low 70s and Miami approaching 80 degrees under bright skies today. That's your national forecast. I'm Chris Powers.
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I was just trying to send something to a friend. She asked me for to send her a video, and she deleted all her social media. 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So now, guess what? You get no video.

That's a real apology letter. Did you know that? It's for Erykah Badu's mom. It was for Erykah Badu's mom. Alt 98.7. I'm Nicole Alvarez. I just know weird little things. I do. We're celebrating the best of the 2000s and a long ass weekend.

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There's some songs that'll remind you of like a person, some of a movie, some random memory. Some songs remind me of TV shows. And this song reminds me of a TV show called Gossip Girl. XOXO. 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

Alt 98.7, Ellie's Alternative Rock. My name is Nicole Alvarez. I like hanging out with you. This particular Chili Pepper song is not about California. It's about a girl named Danny California, and she is a hodgepodge of all the women that Anthony Kiedis had dated up until that point.

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All 98.7 Ellie's Alternative Rock. I'm Nicole Alvarez. Thanks for hanging out with me today. Just thanks for being you. I'm still hungover from Saturday, so if I sound ridiculous, it's because I am. Have a great Monday.

0: Y2K didn't bring the apocalypse, but it was the year that Brad Pitt took Jennifer Aniston off the market, which kind of felt like the same thing. I remember feeling so forlorn.
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1: 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You too. But hey, tune in. We're going to give you a chance to go on Sublime's Reef Madness Cruise that they're doing to the Bahamas in November. 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
10: Unsettled conditions continue across the west today with scattered showers lingering over parts of California and occasional rain in the Pacific Northwest. Highs there stay mainly in the 50s. In the mountains, the Sierra and portions of the Rockies could see light snow as cooler air filters south through the region. Across the Midwest, clouds mix with sunshine as temperatures hold near seasonal levels. Chicago reaches the mid-40s this afternoon while Minneapolis stays slightly cooler with lingering cloud cover. The plains remain mostly dry with light winds and sunshine stretching from Kansas north into Nebraska and the Dakotas. Farther east, warmer air spreads from the eastern U.S., bringing mild conditions to many areas. Along the east coast, partly sunny skies push New York and Boston into the mid to upper 50s. The southeast enjoys spring-like warmth, with Atlanta in the low 70s and Miami approaching 80 degrees under bright skies today. That's your national forecast. I'm Chris Powers.
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6: Unsettled conditions continue across the West today with scattered showers lingering over parts of California and occasional rain in the Pacific Northwest. Highs there stay mainly in the 50s. In the mountains, the Sierra and portions of the Rockies could see light snow as cooler air filters south through the region. Across the Midwest, clouds mix with sunshine as temperatures hold near seasonal levels. Chicago reaches the mid-40s this afternoon, while Minneapolis stays slightly cooler with lingering cloud cover. The plains remain mostly dry with light winds and sunshine stretching from Kansas north into Nebraska and the Dakotas. Farther east, warmer air spreads from the eastern U.S., bringing mild conditions to many areas. Along the east coast, partly sunny skies push New York and Boston into the mid to upper 50s. The southeast enjoys spring-like warmth, with Atlanta in the low 70s and Miami approaching 80 degrees under bright skies today. That's your national forecast. I'm Chris Powers.
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1: 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We're going to give you a chance to go on Sublime's Reef Madness Cruise that they're doing to the Bahamas in November. So all the details on that coming up Tuesday on the Woody Show. Anything you got for us between now and then, leave it for us on our After Hours voicemail. 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